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2: Tonight, rain moves in with about a quarter inch likely, and an isolated thunderstorm can't be ruled out, with lows near 70. Tomorrow brings partly sunny skies, highs in the low 80s, and west breezes near 10. Tomorrow night looks clear with a low in the upper 50s. Thursday, expect sunshine and highs in the mid 70s. Then Friday turns sunny again, with highs near 77 and winds becoming south at 10.

0: I'm upsetting my friends. I don't mean to, but coming up to it, it's like obligations. 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And if you don't, they get mad. We're getting into it. Stick with us.
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0: What is something you like? You thought it would taste nasty, but it doesn't.
1: Bananas.
0: It was so funny that you said that because I bought this banana bread creamer.
1: Ooh, yeah.
0: And like everybody, my mom and my sister, I was like, oh my God, guys, we all love banana bread. We had, and they were like, ew, banana nut creamer in your coffee. I was like, yeah, doesn't that sound amazing? And they were like, no, that sounds terrible. And I was like, but no, it sounds amazing, right? It's amazing.
1: Well, is it? Yeah.
0: Amazing. It tastes like a banana nut loaf, like you're chewing one. And we're not chewing it because like that's just the coffee grab.
1: I was like that's old coffee, and you need to do better.
0: Mm-hmm. Yeah. So something you like, you thought would taste nasty. It's like I was like listening to my parents. How weird. And then turns out they were wrong. I was right.
1: Banana cream dreams.

0: Crush Nights.
1: If you're looking for a glow up, according to what I'm seeing on social media, Donnie, this is what you're going to want to do. It's called bed rotting. Have you heard of bed rotting?
2: Bed rot? No, it sounds something I don't want to be a part of.
1: Yeah, well, it does, but it's also the latest self-care trend, and I know it sounds extreme and gross, but it's awesome. So get this. Bed rotting, you just lay in bed for long periods of time. You can binge Netflix, you can eat snacks, you can stare at the ceiling. The only rule is that you just have to lay down and rot.

0: Crush Nights.
1: Can we talk about something? Goldfish is the nastiest snack on the planet.
2: What?
1: Goldfish are nasty. I don't know what they are. They're just Cheez-Its in goldfish form, right?
2: Yeah, and they're delicious.
1: Which is nasty. Which is weird because I love cheese. Hate Cheez-Its. Hate! Oh! I'm angry right now thinking about cheese.
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1: Donnie, when you think about big numbers, do you think lotto?
2: No, I think about credit score.
1: Oh, yeah, that's a good one. Yeah. Well, I've got a third to add. All right, this is a big number. It's the number to me and you. It's 1-888-900-5217. It's a big number and you should call it. Leave us a voicemail right now.

0: 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Oh, yeah. Pop Crush Nights.
1: Stressed about emails.
2: It's Donnie. Lauren,
1: do you like pressure when you're writing an email? Do you think about it? Do you delete? Do you start over? Are you like, oh my gosh, it needs to sound perfect?
3: Yeah, and the thing that I really struggle with is always the subject line. Like, I just want to be like, hey, hi, but that's not an official subject.
1: Yeah, you can't be like, hey, girl. Like, that's
3: not, but you, to my boss.
1: Yeah. A new study says that average employee spends 11 hours a week drafting emails. And you know what? That seems real. I'm stressing about it too.
3: Yeah, no, I think 11 hours is actually on the low end. You guys are fiercely writing. I'm proud of you.
1: Yeah, should pay us overtime for just drafting emails.

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0: Fish Night, Florence Knapp, and Donnie Meacham hanging out with you tonight in the middle of the night. Do you want to know what one of my favorite snacks is?
1: In the middle of the night?
0: Yeah.
1: What are you waiting? Sweetie, how about you taking a Prevacid?
0: Okay, well, maybe I am. And I'm also roasting marshmallows over top of my stove in the kitchen sometimes. I know, it's weird, right?
1: You're going to burn your house down.
0: Probably. And also, I'm going to burn people's minds when I tell them what other people are roasting that's actually, you know, maybe a little good for you. Stay with us.
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0: Crush Nights.
1: What is something you like? You thought it would taste nasty, but it doesn't.
2: Well, bananas.
1: What's so funny that you said that? Because I bought this banana bread cream one.
2: Ooh, yeah.
1: And like everybody, my mom and my sister, I was like, oh my God, guys, we all love banana bread. We have, and they were all like, ew, banana nut creamer in your coffee. I was like, yeah, doesn't that sound amazing? And they were like, no, that sounds terrible. And I was like, oh no, it sounds amazing, right? It's amazing.
2: Well, is it? Yeah.
1: Amazing. It tastes like a banana nut loaf, like you're chewing one. And well, not chewing it because like that's just the coffee grounds.
2: I was like, that's old coffee and you need to do better.
1: Mm-hmm. Yeah. So something you like, you thought would taste nasty. It's like I was like listening to my parents. How weird. And then turns out they were wrong. I was right.
2: Banana cream dreams.

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1: Have you heard of the Hugging Robbers? 1-888-952-17. If you have heard of the Hugging Robbers, you are first to the news. All right, so there is a new robbery tactic. You need to be paying attention. If somebody comes up to you in public and you don't know them and they offer a hug, don't do it because they could be robbing you.
2: Yeah, knee them in the balls. That's what you do. No. First of all, if some random person's coming up to hug me, no. My family.

0: My teeth over something.
1: Okay.
0: So Gen Alpha, which is the youths that are now coming up, they're saying that we text in full sentences in school and that should be left at the school. They do not want to see any type of like punctuation. They don't want to see any type of uppercase text. I can't stand this. I have to send you a full text with punctuation.
1: Oh, yeah. But I text like my grandma. I don't respond because she's dead.
0: Oh, ghost.
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0: 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If nobody has told you this today, you look amazing.
1: You're killing it. You're on fire. We're here to motivate you. Trust me, we will gaslight you all.

They say the holy water's watered down, and this town's lost its faith. Our colors will fade eventually, so if our time is running out, day after day, we'll make the mundane a masterpiece. Oh my, my, oh my, my love, I take one look at you, you're taking me out.

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2: Donnie, when I say The Grudge, what do you think of?
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2: Uh-huh, she's scary, isn't she?
3: Yes.
2: Well, I kind of think about you when I say the words The Grudge, because I feel like you hold them. Hold them near and dear to your heart.
3: To the day I die. I want my friends to have notes handwritten from me in my coffin with your name on it. So when you're coming up there to view me, you just pull it. And then I just open it up and I go, I'm still mad. That's all I want. I'm still mad. I'm holding the grudge and I can't help it. I try to be better, but I hold a grudge. You don't hold a grudge?
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There's a golf fundraiser this Saturday for the Baraboo Children's Museum at Fairfield Hills Golf Course on Fox Hill Road, Baraboo. The Adams County Chamber presents a mix and mingle this Wednesday at the Adams County Fairgrounds, beginning at 5. Then get ready for the Adams County Fair this Thursday through Sunday at the Fairgrounds. 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
1: Look like your mom or your dad?
2: Oh, I definitely look like my mom. 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How about you?
1: Oh, I'm a spitting image of my dad. 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I'm a spitting image of the man.
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0: Ayo, go crazy.
1: Pop crush.
2: It might be irrational.
3: What?
2: So, do you like doing dishes? Like, that is either here or there. Do you like doing dishes that you ride?
4: No. I mean, it's not particularly my favorite at all.
2: Yeah.
4: You?
2: I hate it. Luckily, in this new apartment of mine, I have dishwashers. Yay, level up.
4: Woo-hoo.
2: I hate doing silverware so much that as long as I'm single, I just only use plastic silverware. So, like, I buy plastic silverware all the time because I'm afraid. Oh, here's the real part. I'm afraid to wash the knives because I'm afraid I'm going to cut myself.
4: Okay, well, that's an irrational fear. And also a real fear that you should probably pay attention to is, like, when you have guests over, please get, like, just one little thing of a couple of spoons, a fork, a knife, just for the guest. And I say that because my friend dated Spork Guy for a really long time, and we made fun of him often. So, like, don't be Spork Guy.
2: Was it like Wendy's or Sonic that had those, like, plastic sporks?
4: Yeah, Wendy's.
2: Yes.
4: Don't be Spork Guy, okay?
2: That's a whole nother, like, I thought about that too. I was like, if I ever have a date over, but see, here lately I've been buying these Walmart ones that are, they're leftover from America's 250, so they're like red, white, and blue. And so, like, could you imagine? It's like December and I have a date over and I'm like, hey, eat your lasagna. You want red, white, or blue fork? Like, what are you feeling? What are you vibing with today?
4: Your freedom, your choice.
2: Yes,
4: literally. Now.
2: Well, proud to be an American, where at least I know I can choose what color fork I want.

0: Why is cracking an egg so hard?
1: Are you making a joke?
0: No, like these shells.
1: Wait, you're struggling?
0: They've lost their like toughness. So you literally just go to crack an egg, and then it's like everything cracks, and you have 14 shells, and you're a little. I'm just trying to make a breakfast sandwich without crunch.
1: You know what? Stop working out, okay? Because that doesn't happen to any of the other people out here. I'm talking about myself.
0: You don't have trouble cracking it every time. Well, either it won't crack, you're banging it against the side of the thing, and you're like, what is there, an actual chicken in there? And then you feel bad, but then you go and hit it once too hard, and then it cracks everywhere.
1: Nope. Cracking jokes, cracking eggs. Got it down.

0: Crush Nights.
1: You ever feel bad, like on the weekends, when you tell your friends you just want to stay home?
2: Donnie, I can't do it. And then I feel bad on Monday morning because I'm just exhausted.
1: Yeah. Well, my friends, like, I'm like, guys, I want to stay home. And they're like, yeah, why don't you want to stay here? Come out with us. And then all of them, like, swarm text me. And then I feel guilty. It's like, if I tell you I want to stay home tonight because I'm tired of going out and drinking, let me stay home, people.
2: But you're so fun. So I kind of see why they want to drag you out. But I'm proud of you for not caving.
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0: 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Lauren Sapp, Donna Beach, and Pop Crush Nights. I found something that I desperately want, and I don't know why I want it. I'm going to tell you that this is a full suit, and it makes you look like you're covered in grass. I don't know why I want this, but like you look almost like a Bigfoot character, but you're covered in grass.
1: So Sullivan's going to relieve himself on you.

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6: Tonight, look for rain with potential for close to a quarter inch, lows falling to 69. That chance of rain hangs around tomorrow. Highs in the low 80s, winds out of the west near 10 miles per hour. Skies clear tomorrow night, lows falling to the upper 50s. Thursday brings bright sunshine, a high in the mid 70s. Friday keeps the sunshine going, highs near 77, winds becoming south at 10.

0: upsetting my friends. It's like not even, I don't mean to, but coming up to it, it's like obligations. Friends, like, do you have to hang out with the same people all the time? And if you don't, they get mad. We're getting into it. Stick with us.
1: It's a Donnie dilemma. 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
1: What is something you like? You thought it would taste nasty, but it doesn't.
2: Bananas.
1: It was so funny that you said that because I bought this banana bread creamer.
2: Ooh, yeah.
1: And like everybody, my mom and my sister, I was like, oh my God, guys, we all love banana bread. We have, and they were all like, ew, banana nut creamer in your coffee? I was like, yeah, doesn't that sound amazing? And they were like, no, that sounds terrible. And I was like, but no, it sounds amazing, right? It's amazing.
2: Well, is it? It, yeah.
1: Amazing. It tastes like a banana nut loaf, like you're chewing one. And we're not chewing it because like that's just the coffee ground.
2: I was like, that's old coffee and you need to do better.
1: Mm-hmm. Yeah. So something you thought would taste nasty. It's like, I was like listening to my parents. How weird. And then turns out they were wrong. I was right.
2: Banana cream dreams.

0: fresh nights.
1: If you're looking for a glow up, according to what I'm seeing on social media, Donnie, this is what you're going to want to do. It's called bed rotting. Have you heard of bed rotting?
2: Bed rot? No, it sounds something I don't want to be a part of.
1: Yeah, well, it does. But it's also the latest self-care trend. And I know it sounds extreme and

0: is Pop Crush.
1: Can we talk about something? Goldfish is the nastiest snack on the planet.
2: What?
1: Goldfish are nasty. I don't know what they are. They're just Cheez-Its in goldfish form, right?
2: Yeah, and they're delicious.
1: Which is nasty. Which is weird because I love cheese. Hate Cheez-Its. Hate! Oh! I'm angry right now thinking about cheese.
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0: nights.
1: Donnie, when you think about big numbers, do you think lotto?
2: No, I think about credit score.
1: Oh, yeah, that's a good one. Yeah. Well, I've got a third to add. All right, this is a big number. It's the number to me and you. It's 1-888-900-5217. It's a big number and you should call it. Move his voice.

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2: Stressed about emails.
3: It's Donnie.
2: Lauren.
3: Do you like pressure when you're writing an email? Do you think about it? Do you delete? Do you start over? Are you like, oh my gosh, it needs to sound perfect?
1: Yeah, and the thing that I really struggle with is always the subject line. Like, I just want to be like, hey, hi, but that's not an official subject.
3: Yeah, you can't be like, hey, girl. Like, that's not,
1: but you, to my boss.
3: Yeah. A new study says that average employee spends 11 hours a week drafting emails. And you know what? That seems real. I'm stressing about it too.
1: Yeah, no, I think 11 hours is actually on the low end. You guys are fiercely writing. I'm proud of you.
3: Yeah, should pay us overtime for just drafting emails.

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4: Tonight, look for rain with potential for close to a quarter inch, lows falling to 69. That chance of rain hangs around tomorrow. Highs in the low 80s, winds out of the west near 10 miles per hour. Skies clear tomorrow night, lows falling to the upper 50s. Thursday brings bright sunshine, a high in the mid 70s. Friday keeps the sunshine going, highs near 77, winds becoming south at 10.

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1: Top Fish Night, Florence Knapp and Donnie Meacham hanging out with you tonight in the middle of the night. Do you want to know what one of my favorite snacks is?
2: In the middle of the night?
1: Yeah.
2: What are you, sweetie? I hope you're taking a Prevacid.
1: Okay, well, maybe I am. 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I know, it's weird, right?
2: You're going to burn your house down.
1: Probably. And also, I'm going to burn people's minds when I tell them what other people are roasting that's actually, you know, maybe a little good for you. Stay with us.
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0: What is something you like? You thought it would taste nasty, but it doesn't.
1: Bananas.
0: What's so funny that you said that? Because I bought this banana bread creamer.
1: Ooh, yeah.
0: And like everybody, my mom and my sister, I was like, oh my God, guys, we all love banana bread. And they were all like, ew, banana nut creamer in your coffee. I was like, yeah, doesn't that sound amazing? And they were like, no, that sounds terrible. And I was like, but no, it sounds amazing, right? It's amazing.
1: Well, is it? Yeah.
0: Amazing. It tastes like a banana nut loaf, like you're chewing one. And well, not chewing it because like that's just the coffee ground.
1: I was like, that's old coffee and you need to do better.
0: Mm-hmm. Yeah. So something you thought would taste nasty is like, I was like listening to my parents. How weird. And then turns out they were wrong. I was right.
1: Banana cream dreams.

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1: It's my house.
2: We up till the morning.
3: Yeah, all night. Pop crush nights.
2: Have you heard of the hugging robbers? 1-888-952-17. If you have heard of the hugging robbers, you are first to the news. All right, so there is a new robbery tactic. You need to be paying attention. If somebody comes up to you in public and you don't know them and they offer a hug, don't do it because they could be robbing you.
4: Yeah. Knee them in the balls. That's what you do. No. First of all, if some random person's coming up to hug me, no. My family didn't even do this as a kid. Don't come up and hug me. Randomly hug me. Ooh, creepy.
2: Stranger danger.
4: Literally.

cemetery. Oh, you're laying me down to a dead and buried on the edge of your night, staying.

0: Meacham, and I text like a grandmother. That's right, one finger swiping the whole time I'm sending any type of text message. Here is where I am grinding my teeth over something.
1: Okay.
0: So Gen Alpha, which is the youths that are now coming up, they're

0: saying that we text in full sentences in school, and that should be left at the school. They do not want to see any type of like punctuation. They don't want to see any type of uppercase text. I can't stand this. I have to send you a full text with punctuation.
1: Oh, yeah, but I text like my grandma. I don't respond because she's dead.
0: Oh, ghost.
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1: You're killing it. 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

Overnight, rain moves in with about a quarter inch expected and lows fall to 69. Today still carries a slight chance of rain, with highs near 80 and west breezes near 10. Skies clear out tonight with a low in the upper 50s, and tomorrow brings sunshine and a high in the mid-70s.

and lows fall to 69. Today still carries a slight chance of rain, with highs near 80 and west breezes near 10. Skies clear out tonight with a low in the upper 50s, and tomorrow brings sunshine and a high in the mid-70s.

Overnight, rain moves in with about a quarter inch expected and lows fall to 69. Today still carries a slight chance of rain, with highs near 80 and west breezes near 10. Skies clear out tonight with a low in the upper 50s, and tomorrow brings sunshine and a high in the mid-70s.

opportunity. 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One moment. 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

Overnight, rain moves in with about a quarter inch expected and lows fall to 69. Today still carries a slight chance of rain, with highs near 80 and west breezes near 10. Skies clear out tonight with a low in the upper 50s, and tomorrow brings sunshine and a high in the mid-70s.

Overnight, rain moves in with about a quarter inch expected and lows fall to 69. Today still carries a slight chance of rain, with highs near 80 and west breezes near 10. Skies clear out tonight with a low in the upper 50s, and tomorrow brings sunshine and a high in the mid-70s.

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2: We could see a few sprinkles this morning, but very little accumulation is anticipated, with highs in the low 80s and west winds near 10. Skies stay mostly clear tonight, with lows near 56. Tomorrow brings mostly sunny conditions and a high in the mid-70s, then clear skies tomorrow night with lows in the low 50s. Friday looks sunny, with a high in the upper 70s, lows in the low 60s, and winds becoming south at 10.

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0: Well, we cut the cord.
1: Uh-oh.
0: And now it might be time to reattach.
1: Wait, what?
2: Can you do that?
1: It's what cord?
0: Brooke and Jeffrey in the morning. Brooke, I'm not talking about the umbilical cord that I know you want to attach to both of your children again.
1: I'm so excited. I was like, wait, they're going to come back and stay with mommy forever?
3: Yeah, no.
0: That's not in the cards. I'm talking about old cable TV.
1: No.
0: Because according to a new report, streaming prices are increasing at a higher rate than cable ever did.
1: I've never felt so bamboozled by it. Do you remember when I came in, I was like, Jose, you got to do it, man.
2: Yeah.
1: It's so much cheaper.
2: Yeah.
1: Get rid of cable. And now I'm paying double.
0: Yeah.
1: They tricked me.
0: It's actually increasing at 3 times the rate of inflation.
2: Yeah. And you have to get multiple.
1: And then they're like, oh, just sign up for the 7-day trial. And then you forget to not.
2: Yeah.
0: That's how they get you. Netflix is up 125% in price in the last decade.

0: You pay for the cheapest version of all of
1: it. Absolutely, I do.
0: Not to mention Apple TV, which has tripled in price since 2019.
1: Dang. And they have so many good shows. Yeah, that's the problem.
2: Gotta have it.
0: Right now, to have all five major streaming services with no ads on any of them, it'll cost you $151 a month.
1: Remember when we could have like 100 channels on cable for a lot less than that?
0: Yeah, and now you can't even go back. That's not the solution. Well, so what are people doing? Something called stream cycling. It's where you subscribe to just one service at a time, binge it completely, then ditch it and move on to the next one.
3: Oh,
0: binge and ditch.
1: I'm kind of like
2: that. I like, wait till your show comes out on one and then go back.
3: That's good work.
0: It's really big with Gen Z, and it's possible that if everyone started doing it, then the streaming companies might finally realize we're not all made of Bitcoin. Someone that is, though, is our digital producer. And we're going to use some of that to pay for this edition of the Shock Collar Question of the Day.
1: What a good point, Jeff. How has he seen all those shows?
0: Let's go to it, Jake.
3: Made
0: you're up.
3: Bitcoin.
4: Well, on this day back in 2017, archaeologists near Luxor, Egypt, discovered a buried 3,500-year-old tomb of an ancient goldsmith and his family.
3: Oh, I've seen Indiana Jones. I know how this ends.
4: Inside, they found precious jewelry, intricate pottery, and one very angry note from the goldsmith's wife asking why he still hadn't taken out the family chariot for an oil change.
0: Even back then.
1: Does she have to do everything?
4: No, imagine that all written in hieroglyphics.
1: Yeah.
0: Oh, yikes.
4: Documentaries are always talking about the pharaohs and the pyramids, but one thing they rarely cover is what everyday life was really like for the average Egyptian in 2000 BC.
1: Ooh.
3: Hey.
4: It might be stranger than you think. Huh. And that's why today we're doing a special What the Tut edition of Plenty of 20. You'll say number 1 through 20. I'll ask you a question about it. Just answer correctly to stay in the game.
3: Okay.
4: We'll start with the woman who uses the same 12-step skincare routine as an Egyptian mummy. That's Alexis.
3: I feel like there's honey involved.
1: Yeah.
0: And removing your organs and putting them in jars.
3: Oh, more than that.
2: It's all secret. 11.
4: In ancient Egypt, the pharaoh was considered a divine ruler. So to make them look powerful and connected to the gods, the female pharaohs were given something to wear as a strange symbol of royal authority. Mm. What was it? Was it a large wig made from horse hair?
1: Oh.
4: A crown made from crocodile teeth?
0: Also hot.
4: A fake beard? Or giant false eyebrows.
2: Horse hair, very nice hair. I'm actually envious. So.
1: I don't know if you've ever heard this before, but the higher the hair, the closer to God.
3: That's it?
1: Yeah. My mom's from Oklahoma, so it's what they live by.
2: Mm. Based on the Oklahoma knowledge of Brooke's mom.
0: Oklahoma and Egypt, very similar
2: very
0: society.
2: Very similar.
1: Very flat.
0: Yeah.
1: Both places.
2: A large wig made from horse hair. Jake.
4: Alexa says, big wig. I'm sorry, it's the wrong hair. I was looking for a fake beard. Beard.
3: No way.
4: The beard was a symbol of the pharaoh's power and divine status.
1: That's why I've been trying to grow one out for weeks, you guys.
4: That's why. Okay, I was wondering. Brooke, it's your turn. 11's off the board.
1: 17.
4: Ancient Egyptians had laws and customs covering some very specific behavior. Which of these was actually forbidden for ordinary Egyptians? Was it eating in front of the pharaoh?
1: Mm.
4: Passing gas in front of the pharaoh?
3: Uh-oh.
4: Naming your cat after a pharaoh?
1: Oh.
4: Or making a free right turn while the light is still red? There's too many of those going on right now.
1: I see. Cats were sacred.
3: Wouldn't it be an honor to name after a cat?
1: I don't know. I'm really always torn on this one because, like, my best friend's Lily, and everyone who meets her is like, oh, I have a dog named Lily, and that actually doesn't make her feel good. So based on that logic, I'm going to go see naming your cat after a pharaoh.
4: Brooke says naming a cat after a pharaoh was forbidden in Egypt. Sorry, that's incorrect. I was looking for passing gas in front of the pharaoh.
1: Whoever smelt it dealt it. Don't you know, King Tut?
4: We're 0 for 2, Jose. The girls have gotten both theirs wrong. It's your turn. 11 and 17 are off the board.
3: Let's go 12.
4: Ancient Egyptians cared a lot about personal hygiene, but they didn't have toothpaste, mouthwash, or even a Walgreens. So when they wanted to freshen their breath, what did they go for? Was it...
3: Oh my gosh, I think I know this.
4: Was it cut up and gnawing on pieces of tree bark?
3: Okay.
4: Was it honey-coated herbs on the tongue? The honey you mentioned earlier. Munch on some cinnamon sticks? Or D, gargle with beer and spit it into the Nile?
1: So specific.
3: Well, I had read that in some...

0: some instances, they use their own urine.
1: Oh.
2: It's not on the list.
0: And it's not on the list.
1: What website are you perusing?
0: Why
1: have
0: I been doing this every morning on my Egyptian how-to?
1: Huh.
0: But the closest thing to that would be gargle with beer. My thing is, I think that they were accidentally getting drowned by gargling beer and spitting it into the Nile.
3: Show me beer for fresh breath.
2: Oh.
3: I'm sorry. I was looking for the pieces of bark. Some ancient Egyptians used aromatic plant materials, including pieces of bark, to help freshen up their breath.
0: That makes sense.
3: Jeffrey, it's your turn. Everyone's gotten theirs wrong so far. You got to save the group with a correct answer.
1: I'm going to go single digits, number 4.
3: All right. Ancient Egyptians didn't have pregnancy tests, doctor's offices, or an app that could tell you when your period was 3 days late. So how did they reportedly test whether a woman was pregnant? Did she sleep next to a cat overnight? Did she urinate on wheat and barley?
0: All these could be the answer.
3: Did she drink a mixture of honey and milk? Or did she go to a nearby cave and write in hieroglyphics? Guys, be honest. Do I look pregnant?
1: Yikes. All right. Let's see. I mean, the peeing on barley just sounds like a prank that ancient wives would pull on their husbands.
2: Or it just sounds like something they did after they had some of that beer, you know?
4: Back to Brooks, Oklahoma.
1: Yeah. Let's not do Brooke family logic. Let's go sleeping next to a cat, and the cat tells you if you're pregnant.
3: Show me the cat looking for the mouse.
2: Oh.
3: She urinated on wheat and barley.
2: Hey.
3: If the grain sprouted after being watered with urine, it was considered a sign that the woman was pregnant.
2: Not very reliable, guys.
3: Hey, just keep this like pea pile of weeds over here for a while.
0: What if it dies right away?
2: I don't know. We need a pregnant lady that's listening to go pee on something. Yeah. To tell us if it still works.
3: Pee on it, send us in, and then let everyone know that you guys lost today. Of 20, which means I get to decide who gets shocked while singing a song.
0: Ooh.
3: What song is it, Jeffrey?
1: It's going to be Love Shack by the B-52s. Who's it going to be?
3: The original pyramids were Love Shacks. Brooke, it's your turn.
2: Love Shack is a little old place where we can get together.
3: That's right.
1: There you go. It's your shock collar question of the day. We got your phone tab coming up in just a few minutes.
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1: Brooke and Jeffrey in the morning, and today we call the mom of an elementary student to give her some great news.
2: Ooh.
1: because apparently at their recent school auction, they had a raffle for a 10-day Caribbean cruise.
2: Ooh, that's exciting.
1: But they have not

0: announce the winner yet.
1: All right.
0: So we're going to take advantage of that and tell her she won.
1: Oh, we're yay. Not no.
0: But like with many of our prank calls, yeah. there is a catch.
1: Uh-oh.
0: Where her 10-day cruise isn't happening on consecutive days.
2: Nice.
3: Wait a minute.
0: There's some things that are going to happen in between, and you're going to find out what they are in your phone tap right after this.

0: Hello?
1: Hi, Mary. This is Charles Asphalt.
0: I'm sorry. I don't recognize that name. Do I know you?
1: Well, you should. Oh. I handle all the particulars with financials for the PTA.
2: Oh.
1: Your child's elementary school.
0: Oh gosh. I'm so sorry.
1: It's okay.
0: Sure. Hi.
1: Hi. Yeah, did they already call you and tell you about the raffle situation?
0: No one's called me.
1: Oh. Wow.
0: What's the situation? I don't know what you're talking about.
1: Okay, I guess I'm going to have to be the one to tell you. You won the cruise.
2: Ooh.
0: Really?
1: Yeah.
0: I won the cruise?
1: You did. Congratulations. You won the 10-day Caribbean cruise. That's so awesome.
0: Oh, my God. Wow.
1: Yeah.
0: That's amazing. Oh, my God.
1: I know. So here's the deal. Even though it is a 10-day cruise, it's going to last for about 2 months.
2: Huh?
1: Okay.
0: Wait, what?

0: Yeah, it's a deal that we got through the wholesaler. So the first night you will be on the cruise. Mm. I know that for sure.
1: Mm-hmm. Okay, I don't understand.
0: So for the next 6 days, you'll be left on one of the islands for you to enjoy and fend for yourself. Does that make sense?
1: No, I'm sorry. You said to fend for myself?
0: Yeah, fend for yourself on the island. And then at the end of that week, they'll come back and they'll pick you up with a different boat.
2: Oh.
0: And you'll be on that cruise for a day and a half, it looks like. And they're going to drop you off on whatever the next island is. Possibly Cuba? I don't have the full itinerary in front of me.
1: I'm sorry. You're saying that I'm doing like one day cruises, getting dropped on an island for like days and days, and then being picked up from another boat and then being dropped. And
0: In total, it will be a 10-day cruise. That's what was in the promotional materials. And we asked a lawyer, and we're good on our end there. So there's no way to change that.
1: That sounds like a reality show. Like, I don't...
0: Well, that's a fun way to think about it.
1: No,
0: I... And speaking of, actually, have you seen the show Survivor?
1: Yes.
0: Okay, good. Well, you may want to rewatch season 32. That's the one where they have issues creating their own shelter, because you're probably going to have to do that. I'm a big fan of the show, by the way. You're welcome for the free advice.
1: I'm sorry. All due respect, but I did not sign up to be on like some Survivor experiment thing.
0: Here's something fun that you might like. Apparently on the third leg, it's going to be a smaller boat, and you may get to take the wheel. It's kind of cool.
1: Are you kidding me?
0: Well, actually, you will have to take the wheel. All passengers are going to have to captain the vessel since there is no captain on that
1: one.
0: On that one
1: No.
0: Only.
1: No. I don't... Okay. That's dangerous, and that sounds incredibly shady.
0: So you don't want to do anything with this. Do you just want your kids to go? Is that what you're saying?
1: No.
0: Because we can't make that happen. I just have to adjust some paperwork.
1: No. I don't want anyone in my family to go on this shady cruise.
0: Wow.
1: I'm going to have a talk with the principal because whatever company you guys are using is not appropriate for families.
0: Okay. Your reaction is baffling to me. Not a lot of people want to turn down free prizes. What if I did this? What if we threw in one free mixed drink? It's going to be in a canoe, but the drink will be free.
1: Are you kidding me?
0: No, seriously. I think I can hook that up if the wholesaler agrees.
1: This went to a 10-day Caribbean luxury cruise to a f-ing mixed drink on a canoe.
0: Okay, but your friend Nicole said you would love it. So...
1: Nicole.
0: Now I'm not sure what to believe.
1: You told Nicole all these things about this...
0: She told us when she asked us to do this prank call on you.
3: Oh.
0: Because you're on the radio right now on a show called Brooke and Jeffrey in the Morning.
1: Oh, my God. Oh, my God.
0: I'm sorry. It's all a joke. Nicole said that you both put entries into your school raffle, and it was a huge long shot that either of you would win.
1: Oh, my God.
0: But you're probably glad you didn't win now.
1: Holy s***. You have me. The canoe in the middle of the ocean. Cuba.
0: You need to hydrate so that your arms have energy to row.
1: Oh, my God.

0: Brooke and Jeffrey in the morning. Did you guys hear about the mad Mexican train murderer?
1: What?
2: No.
0: Apparently he had locomotives.
1: So stupid.
0: I thought it was stupid too, but here we are.
3: Stop laughing, Alexis. Yeah.
0: We just have our loco thoughts, and we're going to share them with you during What's On Your Mind, where we go around the room and tell you about the things in our personal lives that are driving us loco lately. Starting with Brooke. Brooke, what's on your mind?
3: Well, I officially have a seventh grader. And I'm going to tell you, it's never made me feel so old. And it's not because of like how I feel. It's because of how she lives her life. So we went back to school shopping and all the girls right now are wearing spaghetti strap tank tops, the fold over yoga pants. I'm like, that was like my uniform when I was a teenager as well.
2: Mm-hmm. And they say that fashion repeats itself, right?
3: Exactly, except for they call it last century fashion.
0: That must feel good.
3: It doesn't.
0: Oh, no.
3: It doesn't. And it is so wild. You guys, you know Ed Hardy is back?
2: Like the bright, colorful, weird.
3: Yes, the rhinestones on the tigers coming out of the flowers and the skulls and the whole Ed Hardy. I saw a Von Dutch hat.
2: I was going to ask about Von Dutch.
3: Back. And then the verbiage doesn't help either. Like, I was talking to my daughter, and she doesn't have a phone yet, but she was telling me, like, some of the rules of the phone, and she's like, well, you don't audio call your friends, Mom.
2: Audio?
0: Who calls it that?
2: Speaking?
3: Yes! She's like, you only FaceTime. The only audio call you do is to your parents, and you don't FaceTime them, because that's embarrassing.
0: Yeah.
3: So the whole thing is just, it's just a lot for me to take in. So if you could just give me a week of less old people jokes, just as I kind of deal and process through this grief.
0: Yeah.
3: Okay. That would be nice.
2: Or Brooke's going to show up next week in a Von Dutch hat.
3: Well, you know that's true. Yeah. And it's not going to be new. It's going to be pulled from my closet
2: because
3: I didn't have time to throw it away from the last time it went through.
0: Jose, what's been on your mind?
2: Well, I took an Uber to the airport recently, and when I go in, I get a notification. I don't know if this ever happened to you guys, and it's like your driver may be hearing impaired or need assistance when communicating.
3: I've had that before.
2: So I'm like, okay. And I kind of look, we make eye contact in the rear view, and I'm like, a little louder. I'm like, thank you.

0: for driving me. And he gives me a thumbs up and a smile.
1: Okay.
0: And I'm like, all right, cool. So he heard me.
2: Yeah.
0: And so we're driving and I'm like, beautiful weather we're having today as well.
3: Oh, you're wanting to talk more.
0: I'm still trying to be nice. I mean, deaf people like to speak and they like to have conversations or hard of hearing.
3: Yeah.
0: And he just gives a thumbs up but no smile this time.
3: Yeah, yeah.
1: Okay.
0: And then as we're driving, 10 minutes goes by and nothing's being said. You guys know me. I'm like,
3: got filled with space.
0: Yeah. So I'm like, light traffic today too, huh?
3: Oh, you're bringing all the hot topics.
1: Yeah. Weather.
0: Just
1: traffic.
0: Trying to make convo here. Yeah.
2: And you're not just doing it, you're screaming it out so that he can hear you.
0: But I'm like this level.
2: Yeah.
0: So anyway. Which is but this last time, he doesn't even like look up and like make the eye contact.
2: It's like, this guy won't get the hint.
3: Yeah. Yeah.
0: That's how I feel. I'm like, okay. Anyway, we pull up to the airport, and I'm like, I'm Delta Airlines.
1: Oh,
0: and he turns around, and he's like, hey, will you stop yelling at me, please?
2: Yeah.
0: And I go, oh, the app told me that you were hard of hearing. He's like, oh, yeah, I just do that so people don't bother me while I'm driving.
1: Oh,
0: and I'm like, I am so sorry for trying to talk to you. And he's like, that's fine. And then I got out.
3: You probably got a terrible rating.
0: Check my rating. That's a good point.
2: Oh, no. Alexis, what's been on your mind?
1: Kind of like how I have a fear of answering the phone is I have a fear of when someone comes to my front door at my apartment.
0: Oh, yeah.
2: What don't you have a fear of socially?
3: What if it's a friend? Just popping by to say hi.
1: Friends don't just pop by, Brooke, first of all.
3: But I'm trying to bring that back.
1: There's just no reason someone should unannounced come to my apartment and knock on the door. It scares me, okay?
0: Yeah, it's got to be the police.
1: Yeah, so last night, it's like 8:30 and I hear someone knock. And so me and my roommate look at each other on the couch and we're like, oh, God.
0: 8:30 at night?
3: You don't just get up and go answer
1: the
3: door?
1: We do together. So we go through the peephole and we're like, okay, who is it?
0: Good.
1: It's a couple we don't recognize from the building, okay?
0: Oh.
1: We're like, I'm not answering that. Are you answering that?
2: You're not going to answer the door?
3: What do they possibly need? Maybe they're neighbors and they want to say hi or they got locked out.
2: Or maybe they saw you ding their car for the 15th time in the parking lot and they're like, we're going to actually do something about this.
1: A better reason not to answer. They could leave a note.
0: They should leave a note.
1: Yeah. Did you answer the door? No, so we didn't answer. We got scared. I actually went like locked my windows. I'm like, oh my God, they're going to get us. Like, okay, so we sit back down. An hour later, a knock happens again.
0: Oh, no.
1: We're like, God, we're like, what are these people doing? We time it like 2 minutes. They don't walk away. So my roommate's like, I'm going to do it. I'm going to answer. So I hide behind the door and she opens it.
0: There we go.
2: So brave.
1: And they say, hey, we just wanted to tell you, you left your set of keys in the door. my house key and car key, I came home in a hurry and I just left them.
0: They're helping.
1: Right in the door. And they are our new next door neighbors and they helped.
0: Are you friends now or did you go, thank you and slam
1: me? I never talked to them. I stayed behind the door. So I don't know.
2: It was nice of them not to actually use the keys to just open it up and
1: it's
2: go
1: true,
2: in.
0: They should have just done that.
1: So anyways, I'm safe, everyone. Don't worry, Brooke.
3: I thought the lesson would be next time you'll open the door.
1: Absolutely not.
2: Oh, wow. Okay.
3: Jeffrey, what's on your mind?
2: Well,
3: that was too much for me.
2: I went into a gas station the other day to get my usual stuff.
3: Okay.
2: And as I'm walking up to the counter, the attendant girl says, hey, do you work in radio?
3: Uh-huh.
0: Oh, cool.
2: So I'm like, yeah, I do.
0: That's me.
2: And she says, so you must be excited for October 17th.
3: Huh?
2: Which is my birthday.
1: Oh. We knew that.
0: Oh, yes.
3: That's right.
1: Happy birthday, Jeff. Duh. How did she know that?
2: Yeah. Well, now I'm thinking like, what? Like, is this some type of super fan stalker thing happening?
3: Which like, it got you more excited.
2: I just go along with her and I'm like, oh yeah, that is coming up, huh? And then she mentions some rapper and she's like, that's when it drops.
3: Oh.
2: And I was like, what is going on? That's when I find out October 17th has absolutely nothing to do with me. In her mind, she has no clue who I am.
3: Yeah.
2: October 17th is when this particular rapper drops a new track or a new project every single year.
3: Oh. Okay.
0: So people assume because we're in radio, we know everything about music, about all kinds of music.
2: Yeah, and she only knows that date because that's the day she loses her job every single year.
3: Because she doesn't go in?
2: She doesn't go in.
3: Because she waits for the rap track.
2: To listen to these drops.
0: Oh, my God.
3: Girl, you could do both at work. You could still listen to it at work.
2: So I'm awkwardly now swiping my Visa and being like, well, I hope you don't lose your job this year.
0: Dang.
2: She's like, no, it's good. I already called in sick.
3: Hey, there there you go. Call in sick.
2: He called in sick.
3: Yep.
0: Yeah. I'm going to be sick this day. Yeah.
3: I like that.
2: All right. So they didn't know me, but I'm really excited for that.

0: album to drop by.
1: We won't be at work on your birthday because we'll be listening.
0: I understand. That's what's been on our minds. You can text in to 78592 and tell us what's been on yours. It's Brooke and Jeffrey in the morning.

0: hear the same.
1: Getting a lot of texts, 78592, from listeners telling us what's been on their minds.
2: Like, all right.
1: This one says, love hearing four of you every day. Say hi to Jake, too. Warmest regards from Indonesia.
2: Oh, so polite.
3: Yeah, that really was very formal.
2: Yes.
4: Wow.
2: That's
4: great.
1: It's official. Indonesia loves our digital producer.
2: Uh-huh.
1: The only person that they actually named out of the entire show.
2: I think we just got numbered is what it was.
1: Another text says, yay, it's the first day of school where I work. The summer was so quiet without the kids there.
2: Oh.
1: Just the life of a school custodian.
2: Oh, wait. Ooh. So are you excited that the kids are back then?
3: Maybe.
2: Yeah.
1: But he says he's there.
4: Yeah, they still clean,
2: well,
4: I think, and stuff.
2: They still work every day.
1: Mm-hmm. What do they clean if no one's there?
2: Oh, you got to do all the floors. That's why you have to lift the desks up. They wax everything.
3: Like, they don't get summer off.
2: Yeah, they do like take deep cleaning.
1: They wax an empty room?
2: Yes.
5: Oh, it's the best time to wax.
2: Yeah.
1: I got to do that,
2: I guess. You can't wax a room that's full.
4: All right, kids, lift your feet up.
2: Yeah.
1: And one more text says, I just listened to a segment from 2019 where Brooke is mad because the office managers threw out the expensive yogurt and veggies that she put in the fridge.
4: I remember that.
1: God for the podcast.
2: I am still hanging on to that. Oh. I forgot about it, and now I'm mad all over again. They owe me.
4: That was $7 yogurt.
2: Yes.
1: Wow.
5: There's still some 2019 food in there.
2: Right, I'll give that a try.
1: Yeah, go ahead and make sure to check out the podcast so you can find out what Brooke's sad lunch was 7 to 10 years ago.
2: Hey, this is the stuff that brings people to our podcast.
1: It sure does. It's Brooke and Jeffrey in the morning.

0: This just in. Facebook Marketplace doesn't always deliver high-quality products?
1: No!
2: What?
3: My dad is going to be so disappointed.
0: It's Brooke and Jeffrey in the morning. Your dad, along with one grandmother, is PO'd today.
3: Uh-oh.
0: Not surprising. Her name is Karen. She's 68 years old, and she was looking to buy dentures for under $25.
3: This is not where we want to save our money.
4: No.
3: There's got to be a better place.
0: Well, she was doing it because... Actually, I'm not going to go into the backstory of why, but she found herself on Facebook Marketplace salivating over the sweet deals on artificial teeth.
5: Or salivating because she just couldn't keep it all.
0: It could be a little bit of both, Brooke. But Karen's like, I need those in my mouth. So she sent over her $20. 2 days later, she received them. And I'm going to show you the pics.
5: No.
0: Now, out of all the pics I've ever shown my co-host, this is the one I'm begging our audience to go to.

0: our Insta stories because you have to see it. So can I get a countdown from three to show you Karen and her new $20 tee?
1: I want to be nice here.
0: Here we go. Three, two, one.
2: Jesus.
0: Oh, no.
2: It's like a derailed train.
0: Brooke, how would you describe these teeth?
3: Are they in backwards? No, I'm just kidding.
1: I hate you.
0: What? Describe them.
1: Well, they're all coming out of her mouth.
3: Yeah.
1: And they don't sit together right. So there's a big gap between them.
3: Yeah.
1: They're shockingly all the same size, which is a problem for teeth because you need teeth to be different sizes.
0: Yeah. Karen felt the same way. She said they look like cheap white gummy bears that you can't even fit entirely in your mouth.
3: Hey, she shouldn't complain. She got a bunch of extra teeth on the top row. Yeah. I should see a bunch.
0: It's a good deal. Even more than she paid for it. Not surprisingly, the seller offered no refunds, which is why Karen is now making the rounds, telling people, beware of the Facebook market. Or as Karen would say, beware of the Facebook market.
1: Oh, she have a GoFundMe for new teeth?
0: Nope. And even if she did, she'd probably get scammed out of it anyway.
3: We'll give you a refund. What's your credit card number? Yeah,
0: that's what's happening on Facebook Marketplace. Laser Stories coming up right after this.
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7: Here are some stories we are working on today. Authorities in Marquette County took a man into custody on two counts of first-degree sexual assault of a child. Work continues at the wastewater utility plant in Portage. The project should be wrapped up in two more years. Sauk County will be closing Highway CH today for culvert replacement. It should be up and running again by this afternoon. The measles outbreak in southwest Wisconsin continues to grow. And the State Department of Transportation reports new funding for EV stations statewide.
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2: We could see a few sprinkles this morning, but very little accumulation is anticipated, with highs in the low 80s and west winds near 10. Skies stay mostly clear tonight, with lows near 56. Tomorrow brings mostly sunny conditions and a high in the mid-70s, then clear skies tomorrow night with lows in the low 50s. Friday looks sunny, with a high in the upper 70s, lows in the low 60s, and winds becoming south at 10.
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0: there's some things in life that you're just better off never seeing.
1: Mm.
0: Like how your favorite fast food item is really made.
2: Oh, yeah. Oh, yeah.
0: Or what's hidden at the bottom of the Chuck E. Cheese ball pit.
2: Oh, no, I never even thought of that.
1: Chuck E. doesn't even want to see it. Yeah.
0: Or what's buzzing in your mom's nightstand.
1: Oh.
2: Mom, wow. Where's your phone?
1: You know what?
2: Oh, it's in your hand.
1: Yeah. That's it. Oh, it's a back massager.
0: And today, we've got some listeners who stumbled across something they wish they never saw.
2: Uh-oh.
0: Their partner hooking up with somebody else.
2: Ooh. Oh, no.
1: Nightstand's looking better now, isn't it?
0: Yeah. Best way to scrub that memory is to come on the show and tell us how it happened in a brand new Busted. It's coming up. Brooke's desk drawer. Oh, my God.
1: Sorry.
2: Not
1: actually sorry.
0: Those are like D cell batteries in that. Jeez.
1: Could you hurry this up?
0: Okay.
2: Is it in the wall?
0: No, we need to fix that. And then we'll come back.
1: It's actually gas powered.
0: Jeez. We're going to do the segment at 7:10.
3: They say the holy water's watered down. And this town's lost its faith. Our colors will fade eventually. So if our time is running out, day after day, we'll make the mundane a masterpiece. Oh my, my, oh my, my love. I take one look at you, you're taking me out.

0: the morning.
1: Sneaky husbands.
0: Two-timing wives.
1: Bad boyfriends.
0: And even worse, girlfriends.
1: They thought they could get away with it.
0: But now, they're about to get busted.
2: It's obvious Hollywood has been pro-cheating forever.
3: Oh, yeah.
4: Well, I mean, all the celebrities do it, I guess.
2: That's true. Yeah. But even in the movies, Rose cheats on her fiancé in Titanic.
4: But you don't feel bad because the guy's such a jerk.
3: Yeah. Yeah, that's true.
2: Allie cheats on her fiancé in The Notebook.
4: Oh.
2: Even Princess Fiona leaves her fiancé Farquaad at the altar in order to get with a swamp ogre.
4: And you're like, still better choice, girl.
5: Yeah. I mean, I
2: guess if the soundtrack is sweet enough, adultery is just good character development, isn't it? Well, not on this segment, Busted, where we spit in the face of Hollywood love stories and unearth the ugly truth as listeners tell us the twisted ways they caught their exes going full Mr. Big on their Carrie Bradshaws. Okay. And we've got a few listeners ready to share their stories, starting with Bree. Tell us how you busted your significant other.
6: Okay, so my ex used to Uber everywhere. It was like his thing. He hated driving. His car was kind of a piece of crap. Whatever.
4: He's Jose. Jose Ubers all over the place, except the car being a piece of crap. He has a really nice car.
2: Who likes guys that are being responsible? Disgusting. Keep going.
6: Okay, so one day he's like leaving my house and he's

0: getting in his Uber, and he already said where he was going. Uh-huh. And so I was like, oh, that's kind of like by where my friend lives. So I went outside. I like just real quick hop in like, hey, would you mind dropping me off?
1: Yeah.
2: Oh, okay.
0: And it's a female driver, mm-hmm. but she like didn't say anything. She just started driving.
1: Oh,
0: and
1: sounds like the perfect Uber driver to me.
2: Yeah. I know. No conversation requested. Yep.
0: It just felt weird. Huh. And so then I'm just looking or whatever, and it's like there's no Uber app. Like she doesn't have her phone up. Oh. And there's like no Uber sticker, right, or anything.
3: What?
0: So I was like, something is wrong. And so then I noticed there's my boyfriend's favorite sweatshirt on her passenger seat.
1: What?
0: And oh. So it turned out that's his other girlfriend. Oh. And she had been driving him everywhere because they shared the car because they bought it together.
2: Wait, you're saying what? Uber has an other girlfriend feature on their app now? That's so cool.
0: I guess.
3: Did she know she was driving him to other girls' houses?
1: I'm just imagining how weird it is that he's sitting in the back seat while she's driving in the front.
2: Well, he has to make it look believable when he's leaving the house.
1: I see.
2: And then he climbs up front.
1: Yeah. So she was cool with that.
0: No, it was super weird.
1: Okay.
3: Yeah. Wow. So,
2: did you make it to your friend's house?
1: Yeah.
0: I did, and then it all kind of, went from there.
2: Yeah, I can see that. Oh, sorry about that, Bree. Let's keep going. We're moving to Tanner here. Tell us how you busted your significant other.
4: My girlfriend said she had gotten really into genealogy.
1: I'm sorry. I was laughing at the way he said, my girlfriend.
2: Okay. She got into genealogy?
1: Yeah.
4: Yeah, like hardcore.
2: Okay.
4: And she was spending hours upon hours researching her family tree.
1: It is fascinating once you start to get into it. You're like, oh, man, really?
3: I'm glad you said that, by the way. I thought we were talking about jeans. I was like, denim.
2: No.
1: Yeah, but that would be a cute denim brand.
2: Yeah.
3: Anyway, sorry.
2: All right.
3: End of ancestry.
4: Yeah. So she showed me that she had found a long-lost cousin
2: Oh.
4: and told

0: you met at the gym and was into cousin role play.
1: Oh, it's a role play, guys.
2: Yeah.
1: Come on, it's not real.
2: Yeah, it is kind of hot, but still gross. Gross, dude.
1: Brooke's putting on her best acting job right now.
2: Yeah.
1: It's very convincing. Disturbing.
2: I know.
3: I don't know why that's worse than actually just hooking up with your cousin.
2: No, we all wanted it to be the cousin. Dang. Dude, either way. Yuck. Okay, we got time for one more real quick. Let's go to Amber. Tell us how you busted your significant other.
4: I was renting a house with this guy.
3: Oh. Oh, wait, and he was your boyfriend or it was just a roommate?
4: No, my boyfriend.
3: Okay.
2: But now he's just this guy.
3: Yeah.
4: He's a guy.
3: Good. Got it.
2: Okay.
4: We kept getting our neighbor's mail from just down the street. Mm-hmm. My boyfriend would always go walk it over. It was just a couple doors down, and he'd give it to them.
2: That's nice of him.
3: Mm-hmm. That seems all super innocent.
2: Yeah.
4: Yeah, I thought so. He told me it was a sweet old couple.
2: Uh-huh. Okay.
4: But one day he wasn't home, and a package was misdelivered to us. So, of course, I walked it down to drop it off, and I saw it in the window, my boyfriend and the neighbor hooking up.
3: Oh!
1: Oh, no!
3: Wait, with both the elderly?
4: No, it wasn't an elderly couple. It was a really hot, young, beautiful woman.
1: Oh, oh,
2: even worse.
3: I was going to be excited for grandma and grandpa.
2: Yeah. I know. It's like she still got it.
3: Yeah.
2: Oh.
1: If it was grandma and grandma, I'd be like, I think that's mouth-to-mouth resuscitation.
2: Yeah. A young hot girl?
3: What'd you do?
4: Of course, we broke up.
2: Okay.
4: And then he moved in with her.
3: Oh.
2: Oh.
1: Way on the same.
3: Please tell me you also left that house.
1: Yeah.
3: You guys just live in two doors down.
4: I don't live there now, but it took a while, and he did live down the street from me. I did continue to get those packages misdelivered to my house, and I did walk them over.
3: That's the only time package theft is okay.
2: Yeah, yeah, that's what a fireplace is for.
1: Yeah,
4: you
1: get into the street. You didn't touch it. Oh, Amber.
2: Well, thank you for sharing.
1: Wow.
2: And text in to 78592. If you have a funny story about how you caught your ex cheating, you could be on the next edition of Busted. We got your phone tap coming up right after this.
1: Oh!

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2: Marquette County authorities took a man into custody on two charges of first-degree sexual assault of a child stemming from incidents last month. Arrested was Cecil Zazarinski of Packwaukee. Additionally, another person indicated that when they were a child, Zazarinski had sexual contact with them multiple times in northern Wisconsin. The investigation is ongoing. Progress continues to be made at the Portage Wastewater Treatment Plant. The upgrades began last fall and include the removal and installation of several process components throughout the plant. Project funded through the State Department of Natural Resources Clean Water Fund program. The project expected to wrap up in 2028. Highway CH in Sauk County will be closed for most of the day today for culvert replacement. That's between Highway 154 and Pine Bluff Road. A detour is posted. The highway should be up and running again by this afternoon. The measles outbreak in southwest Wisconsin continues to grow. There have been more than 150 confirmed cases in Iowa, Lafayette, and Grant counties. That's a jump of more than a dozen from last week. The State Department of Health Services notes the growing cases show an ongoing transmission. The Department of Transportation is announcing new funding for EV stations statewide. 42 projects are in the works in the coming weeks and months. Meanwhile, a spike in gas prices as of late, up about 17 cents a gallon in the last week. The average price in Columbia County at about $3.80 a gallon. Now you're up to date. I'm Tom Demeen, Magnum Media News.
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2: 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We could see a few sprinkles this morning, but very little accumulation is anticipated, with highs in the low 80s and west winds near 10. Skies stay mostly clear tonight, with lows near 56. Tomorrow brings mostly sunny conditions and a high in the mid-70s, then clear skies tomorrow night with lows in the low 50s. Friday looks sunny, with a high in the upper 70s, lows in the low 60s, and winds becoming south at 10.

0: It's almost time for your prank phone call. It's Brooke and Jeffrey in the morning. And I'm sorry to tell you this.
1: Uh-oh.
0: But you're going to have to listen to Brooke attempt to flirt with a guy.
2: Oh, no.
0: I know.
3: You mean take notes, no. Okay? Because you're all about to get a lesson and no. How it's done.
0: Oh, God. But so then, if you don't lose your breakfast,
3: oh, wait,
0: it
3: what?
0: Does get

0: because the guy has no idea what Brooke is planned for their upcoming first date.
1: And it's hot.
0: Which it was all set up by his roommate. You're going to hear as Brooke cranks the awkwardness up to 11.
2: Don't I have a feeling crank. It's not very hot.
0: Yeah, yeah. Let's find out. Your phone tap right now.
3: Hello?
1: Hi, is this Troy?
3: Yeah, who's this?
1: Hey, Troy, this is Bianca. Your friend Ethan told me to reach out.
3: Oh, yeah, hey. How's it going? Oh. How's it going?
1: Well, pretty good now that I'm talking to you.
3: Oh, wow.
1: We should hang out sometime. That's what your roommate thinks.
3: Sure, yeah. I'm down. You want to, like, meet up for dinner or something?
1: Dinner, so, you know, eh. We should do something that makes me hot and wild. Oh. Like, bar trivia.
3: Yeah. That sounds fun, actually. Yeah.
1: Oh, my gosh. You don't know how you saying yes makes me feel.
3: Yeah, me too.
1: You're silly. Like, what are your subjects?
3: Like, what I'm good at with trivia?
1: Well, I certainly don't want to know what you're bad at.
3: Oh, boy. All right.
1: So let's role play, Daddy.
3: Right now?
1: Obviously. I just want to see how much knowledge is stashed in that sexy brain of yours.
3: Okay.
1: Who famously got a patent for a refrigerator with no moving parts with his co-inventor, Leo Szilard.
3: What? Why would I know that? I have no idea.
1: Oh, come on. Yes, you do. I said Leo Szilard.
3: Yeah, I don't know who that is. Leo Szilard. Sounds like a band name.
1: I like how you're playing dumb for me. Dumb guys are hot.
3: Wait, what?
1: Not as hot as the correct answer, which was obviously Albert Einstein.
3: I didn't know. I mean, I don't think of refrigerators when I think of Albert Einstein.
1: Let's just do the next question, and this time, it'll be super easy.
3: Mm. I mean, you're going to ask me more questions? I thought, like, pub trivia was just supposed to be, like, a fun thing.
1: Okay, that's what losers say.
3: Wow.
1: So let's not do that. Let's just go to the next question.
3: How many questions? Sure.
1: Which ancient ruler had a favorite war elephant named Cirrus with just one giant tusk?
3: I don't know. Cleopatra.
1: Okay, I tried to hold my laugh in, and now I just have to clean my shorts.
3: Are you kidding me?
1: It's Hannibal from the Second Punic War.
3: Look, I'm sorry, I don't know some ancient ruler. Like, most people wouldn't know that. These questions are hard.
1: Oh, hard? Like the second hardest substance on the moon right now, which is ilmenite, a rare titanium iron oxide?
3: Oh, my God.
1: I'm sorry. You want to go out with me, right?
3: You know
1: and if
3: what?
1: If you don't know the second hardest substance on the moon, then you can at least tell me the third hardest substance on Uranus.
3: I have no idea. There's no way that's a real question.
1: Come on. Seriously?
3: Yeah, seriously. Look, I didn't know you were going to be like this. I don't know what you're trying to do. Make me feel stupid.
1: I am.
3: But actually, I'm going to say I'm not into this. There's no way we're meeting up. I wouldn't be caught dead on a date with you.
1: Why would you be dead on a date? That's not even a trivia question.
3: Honestly, you're making my ex-girlfriend look like a walk in the park. You know how hard that is to do?
1: Do you know how hard it is for me to pretend to flirt while doing this prank call on you?
3: What is wrong with you? Are you insane or crazy?
1: No, I'm just doing my job because your roommate Ethan wanted us to do a prank phone call on you.
3: What are you talking about?
1: This is actually Brooke from the radio show Brooke and Jeffrey in the Morning. We're doing a phone tap on you. That took you a long time to get.
3: Oh, my God. Oh, no. I thought he doesn't know me at all. Why is he setting me up with someone so... Oh, my God.
1: Someone so smart?
3: Wow, you're very good at this.
1: Is that it? Like, you just couldn't handle how smart I was? Or was it just you're that dumb?
3: Wow, yeah, you're real smart. You're a real Alberta Einstein.
1: Oh, now you know him. Okay.
3: Yeah, now I know him.

0: Whenever people describe the dating apps, they always use the same words. Mm. Nightmare.
1: Yeah.
0: Hellscape. Festering cesspool of human despair.
2: Oh, yeah. Wow. And that's for the paying for the premium service.
1: Yeah. Pretty sure that's their slogan.
3: Yeah.
0: That's why one of our listeners decided to try a brand new way to meet single men, IRL, one that we'd never heard of before. Mm-hmm. And soon, she found herself sitting in a dark room full of eligible bachelors. But even she was surprised by the one that she actually connected with. You're going to hear all about it during a brand new second date update.
3: Yeah.
0: Right after this.

0: Sometimes the best things in life come from total failure.
1: Oh, yeah.
2: That's actually a pretty big statement.
0: Just look at us. Yeah. Brooke and Jeffrey in the morning.
2: That's not what I was saying.
1: That's accurate.
0: Yeah.
1: Accurate.
0: I mean, Brooke went to school to become a serious journalist.
2: That's
0: and
2: right.
0: Now, yikes.
3: Yeah. Obviously gave up on that dream a long time ago.
0: And it only gets sadder as you go around this room. So we're not going to do that.
2: Yeah, stop there.
0: We're just going to go right to our listener, Gabby, who says she attended a unique type of singles event that didn't quite end in success. Which makes me wonder, why is she on the phone with us then?
3: Yeah.
0: Let's find out. Gabby, welcome to the show.
4: Hey, guys. How you doing?
3: You're talking to a room full of failures, so we're great.
0: I hope you're ready to go down with the ship. Tell us what the story is with this failed date event that you went to. What was this?
4: Okay, well, I'm just so tired of dating apps. All of my friends and I have kind of sworn off of them because it's just a show.
3: Oh, yeah. We're just going to drop that. Okay. Maybe we're on the radio.
0: It's okay. We're all failing together. Let's remember that.
2: That's right.
0: We're all failures here, so keep going.
4: Well, sorry, but I just wanted to meet people in other ways. So I found a movie theater match night.
3: What is that?
0: Oh, that sounds like a disaster. Yeah, tell us about it.
2: I think it sounds cool.
4: It's billed as an event for singles who like movies and want to meet other people who enjoy going to see things in the theaters.
3: Yeah, but
2: movie buffs.
3: How do you meet people during a movie? You're not supposed to talk.
0: Good
1: especially
0: point.
1: Around like movie buffs who are like watching.
2: Serious about it?
4: Well, like theoretically you would go to something like that and then there would be like a mixer or like an icebreaker or something.
2: Yeah.
4: But that wasn't how it was at all. It was exactly what you're afraid of.
0: Oh.
3: Y'all just went into a dark theater and sat by yourselves.
4: Yeah.
0: Didn't speak to each other.
1: The theater's really trying to get new customers.
4: But it also, like, it had the population diversity of Alaska. It was, like, 75% men.
3: Okay. Yeah. That was a really accurate.
2: I thought 75% moose she was going to say.
3: Accurate description.
2: Yeah.
0: Yikes, men. Oh, God. I'm so sorry.
2: The ratio was off.
1: That's good odds for you, then.
2: Yeah. Oh, that's a good point.
0: That's true.
4: Yeah, but it was so weird. Everyone just kind of stayed in their seat, and I paid $16.99 to look at strangers and have them look back at me.
2: And the guys are like, where are all the chicks at? Are they supposed to just come and sit on them?
3: I don't think that's how these guys are talking.
2: Yeah,
1: they're probably discount movie price.
3: Yeah.
2: Where are all the girl bands?
3: I want you to think about a room full of our technical director, Ashton.
0: Okay.
2: Because he is a huge movie buff, that's right.
0: And he is an absolute treasure.

0: So let's not disparage Ashton. But so if you didn't get to talk to any of these people, what are you doing with the second date update?
1: Okay, so as the credits started rolling, people stood up and looked around and then just started walking out.
0: Well, if there's no other events planned for it other than to watch a movie, what are you supposed to do?
2: I mean, probably everyone in that theater is feeling the same as you.
0: Yeah.
1: I guess so. I feel like that. I would imagine the men were disappointed in the female turnout, I stayed, I watched the credits, and then there was a guy that was there to clean the theater, and he started chatting with me and asking how the event was, and I told him the truth that it sucked.
2: I can't believe that the guy cleaning the theater is the only man who approached you.
3: Yeah, I'm 75% men and they don't go talk to any of the women.
1: It was very weird, but he was very sweet and he said he was sorry and he flirted back and told me that I didn't need the event anyway because I was too pretty. And he asked me out to drinks.
0: He's like, wow, there's some unfinished drinks right over here.
4: you want a blue slushie or you want to sew the things die coming?
2: Put them together. Make a full one again.
4: Yeah, I can do that because I work here.
0: What a charmer.
2: I'm sorry.
0: Sorry. Again, you're talking to failures. So we're speaking out of a place of total bitterness here.
2: How are drinks? Did you go?
1: We did, but we started at the movie theater. So we met back at the movie theater. We watched a movie together, and then we went.
2: Hold on. Is this a different day?
1: Yeah, different day.
4: Okay. That's exhausting.
2: Yeah.
4: Just got through with a 2-hour movie.
2: Okay.
0: All right.
1: No. I thought it was sweet. He knew I was there because I wanted to meet more people who liked movies. So it made sense to ask me to a movie date. And that's what I'm saying. He was so cute. He was really considerate and smart.
2: Aww.
1: But now he just won't call me back.
4: That's so ironic. The one guy who wasn't there for a dating event, you naturally met someone.
3: Have you been back to the theater since?
1: No, but I've been thinking about stopping by, but I don't want to be weird.
2: Yes.
0: Did you get the feeling that maybe he had some player vibes?
4: What?
0: I mean, movie ushers do have a reputation.
2: Yeah. The high schoolers?
0: Yeah. They get all the girls in the back row.
2: I'm sure he's just sweeping up after every singles event at this place. Just waiting for the lone women still sitting in the theater while the credits roll.
0: He seemed to know his way around this time.
4: Or it's an undercover boss situation, and this guy owns a theater.
0: Oh, it could be.
4: You know?
0: I don't know. These are all some of the questions we should probably...
2: I don't think so.
0: Well...
3: Ask him as a player.
0: All right. We'll come up with some better questions when we call him. Did we get his name, by the way?
4: I don't even remember.
1: His name was Noah.
2: Noah.
4: That's a player.
0: Like The Notebook.
4: Noah is
2: the most common male name right now.
0: Yep, most common player. We'll find out when we come back and do your second date update right after this. Hold on.

0: What happens when you can't even get the movie theater janitor to call you back?
1: Okay, listen. Boy. It's not just a janitor. It's an usher. They do all the things, Jeff. Okay.
0: Yes. Yes. Okay.
1: Well, I'm just saying. Yes. When you work in a theater, you don't just clean or you don't just do one thing.
2: That's a good point. They do everything.
1: But I know you've never worked minimum wage in your life.

0: but I'm just trying to help you out here.
1: Okay, that's a fair point. When you can't get the minimum wage movie theater employee.
2: There it is. Thank you.
1: To call you back.
2: Yeah. Now you corrected it correctly.
1: At that point, sure, you could go on Plenty of Fish. But isn't your dad already on there?
2: Oh, my gosh.
1: That's why.
3: What is this whole intro?
1: That's why, I'm saying that's why Gabby has turned to us at her lowest moment in her dating lifespan to find out why a guy making probably less than minimum wage holding a broom and a scooper won't come along and scoop her up.
2: Why is discount minimum wage?
3: Dude, this guy sounded incredible. He was sweet. He was understanding. He was intelligent. Jeff, do not understand.
1: Careful, Gabby.
3: This
1: Brooke's going to move in on your man if we're not careful. She loves him. But I don't know. We're trying to figure out why he wouldn't be calling him back because you're right. Gabby seemed to have a great time with him. Yeah. Maybe he's just busy and there's a ton of gummy worms stuck to the back of people's chairs. And he just can't get to all of them and reach out to you. That's what we hope, Gabby.
2: Aww.
1: Right?
4: I don't know anymore. I'm just so worried that I don't know what I could have done to make him not want to hear from me.
2: Yeah, you guys didn't get, like, wasted or anything, right?
4: No, well, not at all.
1: That's the problem.
2: That's the problem.
1: There you go. We've answered it. But let's just call him. We'll see what state of mind he's in and if he has any answers for us. Here we go.
3: Let's maybe talk more kindly about his job, Jeff.
2: Ooh.
3: I'm just saying.
1: I'm just describing exactly what he does. That's all that it is. Let's call him.

0: Hello?
1: Hey, is this Noah?
0: Yeah, who's speaking?
2: Oh.
1: My name is Jeff from a show called Brooke and Jeffrey in the Morning. So are you in a bathroom right now?
2: That's such a personal question. Well, yeah, you don't have to answer that.
1: There's an echo. If you're in the middle of business, I don't want to interrupt.
0: No, not in the bathroom.
2: Okay.
1: So sorry, we're a radio show. We're called Brooke and Jeffrey in the Morning. We're really glad that you answered the phone, by the way.
2: Thank you for that.
3: Mm-hmm. Yeah.
0: What is this about?
1: Oh, yeah. Let's get right to it. This is a segment we do called the Second Date Update. And it's a good thing because it means one of our listeners is trying to get a hold of you after you went out on a date with them.
2: Ooh, isn't that exciting?
0: Oh, okay. I don't know what you're talking about. What?
2: Her description of you, you were a lot smoother talker.
3: Yeah.
1: Remember what your advice was about being kind, Brooke?
2: I am being kind.
1: Okay. I don't know about that.
2: No?
1: Anyway,
2: no.
1: Noah, so listen, this is a woman that you went out with named Gabby.
0: Oh, really?
1: Yeah.
2: Really?
1: You sound so surprised.
0: I guess I thought she was nice, and I just didn't think that she was interested in me, really.
2: What?
3: Oh
2: my God.
3: She went wrong.
2: Yeah, she had such glowing things to say about you. She described you as intelligent and different from all the other guys that she'd been meeting.
3: Yeah. And that was like a dating event that was happening there. I don't know if you knew that.
1: Yeah.
0: I was wondering what was going on, but I didn't realize that she thought any of these things.
2: Really?
3: Okay.
2: What did you think she thought?
0: I mean, I thought she was taking pity on me, to be completely honest. I mean, I work in the guy who like reached up after movies, and I thought that she just really liked watching the credits and saw me and make some conversation. And I thought I kind of like cornered her or something, and she felt weird.
1: I mean, why would you think that way if you know that she's trying to reach you right now and you're not calling her back? Like, that doesn't match up.
3: Yeah.
0: I mean, I know she's reaching out to me, but I know she's really doesn't really want to go out with me.
2: What?
3: Oh, no.
1: It's one of those fake I want to go out with you.
2: You need more confidence.
4: Yeah,
0: I just work in a movie theater and I sweep up after people. I pick up popcorn and she said she was like a veterinarian.
3: You do more than that. Tell him, Brooke.
2: Yeah.
3: You're an usher.
2: Here's the thing. Like, I don't think that matters to Gabby.
0: I don't know. People have said that before and then they kind of change their mind halfway through. And I just know how this is going to end. I know how that movie ends.
1: So you feel like you know that she's interested, but you don't want to pursue it because you feel like you don't deserve her?
0: Yeah, pretty much. I mean, I just think that she's going to ditch me as soon as she kind of settles in and realizes what I have to offer.
2: Noah, come on. Why don't you believe in yourself? I mean, is this the job you want for the rest of your life? Or are you working towards something more? Or?
0: I mean, I do have aspirations, but I'm just like, I don't want her to think that I'm like a loser. And I know how it's going to end. I know that she's going to just ditch me eventually.
2: Oh, man. This is one of those self-fulfilling prophecies.
1: Yeah.
2: You know, you think, therefore you are.
1: Listen, Noah, look, you're right. You probably don't deserve her, but the good thing about women is they almost never choose men who actually deserve them.
2: Oh,
3: yeah.
2: Wow.
3: That's a good point.
2: How'd you insult two people in one sentence?
1: That's the great thing, Noah. You actually do seem like you're a great guy. You're very self-deprecating. And I think you should at least hear Gabby out because she's on the phone right now listening to this conversation, waiting to talk to you.
0: What? Really?
1: Yeah.
0: I don't. This is going to be really embarrassing.
3: No.
1: You're probably right, but let's give it a go. Gabby, talk to him.
5: Wow. Noah, I'm really sorry, but I did not expect that. And I got to tell you, that's such a turnoff.
3: Oh, what? He's a good guy.
0: I just know that, like, you said you were a veterinarian, and I know that, like, you know, I'm just the guy that you saw picking up popcorn and sweeping up. And I know that it's not going to end well. I've been through this before.
2: No, but that's what you think of yourself. That's not what she thinks of you. She's already said that. Like, you can't tell her how she feels.
5: Well, to be fair, I do feel that now.
2: Okay. That's remember that self-fulfilling prophecy.
1: Yeah.
3: Some guys just know they're undateable.
2: He's not undateable. If he would have had confidence and just gone out with her again, she would have loved it.
4: She doesn't want to tell you over and over.

0: over every day that being an usher is hot.
1: I mean, if you want to try to give me another chance, I think I can make it. Look, I've seen it happen badly before, but if you want to give it another shot, I would definitely go out for another date.
2: Okay, there it is.
0: There's
2: that confidence that was coming out.
3: Yeah, because that you got to remember, your job isn't the problem. The confidence is the turnoff right now.
1: Mm-hmm. I hear you. Yeah.
3: Do you got more of it, Noah? You got more confidence?
2: Go ahead. Tell Gabby how much you love your job.
3: Ooh. No. Let's not concentrate on the job at this point.
2: You're more than your job.
3: About how rad you are, how good you are.
2: Yeah, you're great.
1: I mean, minus the job. I mean, I liked her a lot. I mean, I think we can make it work, but I'm a little nervous about
2: nervous about how good it's going to go.
1: I'm confident.
2: You're nervous about how madly you're going to fall in love with each other.
1: Okay.
2: Get him. Yeah. Gabby, is any of this working?
4: You know, I really liked you. I had a great time. I think you're a great guy, but I can't foster your self-confidence, man. You got to figure that out. But you have my number. I've called you several times. If you get to a point where you feel a little bit better about yourself, give me a call. But I'm sorry.
2: I'll tell you, nothing makes you feel better about yourself, Noah, than having a radio station pay for your next date.
3: That was not a sentence.
2: That's something that builds extreme confidence. Yeah. And if you're willing to see Gabby again, we will do that for you.
1: Really?
3: Oh, yeah.
5: There you go.
2: That sounded pretty confident.
1: Yeah. I mean, all right. I mean, I will try to work on my confidence. I've got your number, Gabby, and if you guys are footing the bill, why not?
2: Jeff, like a man.
3: I think Gabby just said that she's good for right now. I don't know if you missed that part.
2: She was kind of not very confident when she said it.
3: Oh, okay.
2: And she's going to waffle too. So
3: yeah, I don't know that they're going to go out again.
2: So Gabby, he's in, and you are open.
4: I am open at a later date.
3: Yeah. Okay. It's going to take maybe a year or so for him to fix his things.
2: All right.
3: But hey, now you've got motivation to be the best version of yourself and to have that confidence follow along, right, Noah? Sometimes you just got to fake it till you make it, man.
1: I knew she'd say no, to be completely honest.
5: I know, bro. Yeah.
3: Listen to anything. No.
1: I said it from the beginning.
3: Okay.
0: Yeah. Oh, my God.
2: You were right all along.
3: That was the problem.

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1: 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Final score of 7-0. For the T-Birds, a hat trick from Colton Klonglin. Goals also from Rowan Pemberton, Peyton Olson, and Miles Scanlon. Reedsburg came up short against West Salem 4-3. Lanier Herrera hat trick for the Beavers. On the volleyball floor from the South Central Conference, Wisconsin Dells was swept by Adams Friendship. Elsewhere, Partyville swept by Montello. Kinley Anderson led the way for the Bulldogs in digs. Girls golf, a Badger small mini meet held at Lake Koshkonong near Fort Atkinson. Portage placed fourth, Berkeley Weber a 41. Reedsburg a seventh place finish, Maya Sackett with a 51. The Badger large conference golfers gathered at the Bergamot near Oregon. Baraboo placed seventh, Ruby Brinker a 46. Portage hosts its annual invitational today. Baraboo, Wisconsin Dells, and Reedsburg among the other schools competing there. On the tennis court in the Badger small, Reedsburg, a win at Fort Atkinson 5-2. Wins at singles for the Beavers, Maya Drager, Claire Siechlag, and Emma Williams. Doubles victories from Emma Casey with Aria Gatta and Brinley Brunner with Grace Thomas. The Brewers with a dramatic 4-3 extra inning come-from-behind victory last night over the Cubs. Jackson Churio, a two-out.

0: Out two-run home run in the bottom of the ninth to tie it. Luis Lara, the game-winning base hit in the 10th for the win. Churio with four hits, including the home run, scoring twice, knocking in a pair. Bryce Terang with three base hits. D.L. 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

0: in your work life, you're going to reach certain milestones that you should be proud of.
1: Oh, okay, like that's your first
0: big raise.
1: Ooh, yeah.
0: Or your first company holiday party hookup.
2: Hey.
3: Oh, nice.
0: Or my favorite, your first week of double-digit meetings where you acted sober, even though you weren't. They never caught you.
1: Okay.
0: And that's why I think it's important to celebrate a milestone that I just reached. I'm proud to say I just hit 20,000 unread emails in my work inbox.
1: Thank you.
0: Amazing. I know.
3: Awesome.
0: It doesn't matter if it says urgent or action required.
1: Yes.
0: Even back in 2023 when my manager was like, you're not going to get paid unless you approve your time card.
1: Oh.
0: I know a phishing scam when I see one. So
1: has Jeff not been paid for the last couple years?
0: Don't need it. I'm above it. So I don't know. I guess I'm feeling a little rebellious today.
1: I guess so.
0: And that might come out during a brand new What's On Your Mind. Listeners, beware. Coming up at 8:10.

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1: Marquette County authorities have arrested a man and charged him with two counts of first-degree sexual assault of a child, stemming from an incident that occurred last month. Arrested was Cecil Zazarinski of Packwaukee. During the course of the investigation, another alleged victim reported they had been sexually contacted multiple times by Zazarinski in northern Wisconsin. If you have any information, you're encouraged to contact Marquette County Crime Stoppers. Progress continues to be made at the City of Portage Wastewater Treatment Plant. The upgrades began last fall. They include the removal and installation of several process components throughout the plant. The project, funded through the DNR's Clean Water Fund program, the project should be done in its entirety in 2028. Sauk County Highway CH will be closed for most of the day today for a culvert replacement project. That's between Pine Bluff Road and Highway 154. A detour has been posted. The highway should reopen at some point this afternoon. The measles outbreak in southwestern Wisconsin continues to grow, now up to more than 150 cases. That's a jump of more than a dozen from last week in Iowa, Grant, and Lafayette counties. The state health department says the growing cases show an ongoing transmission. The Department of Transportation announcing new funding for EV stations statewide. 42 such projects are in the pipeline. Meanwhile, gas prices have risen a bit, up about 17 cents a gallon in the last week. The average price in Columbia County sits at around $3.80 a gallon. Now you're up to date. I'm Tom Demeen, Magnum Media News.
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1: We could see a few sprinkles this morning, but very little accumulation is anticipated, with highs in the low 80s and west winds near 10. Skies stay mostly clear tonight, with lows near 56. Tomorrow brings mostly sunny conditions and a high in the mid-70s, then clear skies tomorrow night with lows in the low 50s. Friday looks sunny, with a high in the upper 70s, lows in the low 60s, and winds becoming south at 10.

0: Brooke and Jeffrey in the morning. Did you guys hear about the mad Mexican train murderer?
1: What?
2: No.
0: Apparently he had locomotives.
1: So stupid.
0: I thought it was stupid too, but here we are.
1: Stop laughing, Alexis. Yeah.
0: We just have our loco thoughts, and we're going to share them with you during What's On Your Mind, where we go around the room and tell you about the things in our personal lives that are driving us loco lately. Starting with Brooke. Brooke, what's on your mind?
1: Well, I officially have a seventh grader. And I'm going to tell you, it's never made me feel so old. And it's not because of like how I feel. It's because of how she lives her life. So we went back to school shopping and all the girls right now are wearing spaghetti strap tank tops, the fold over yoga pants. I'm like, that was like my uniform when I was a teenager as well.
2: Mm-hmm. And they say that fashion repeats itself, right?
1: Exactly, except for they call it last century fashion.
0: That must feel good.
1: It doesn't.
0: Oh, no.
1: It doesn't. And it is so wild. You guys, you know Ed Hardy is back?
2: Like the bright, colorful, weird...
1: Yes, the rhinestones on the tigers coming out of the flowers and the skulls and the whole Ed Hardy. I saw a Von Dutch hat.
2: I was going to ask about Von Dutch.
1: Back. And then the verbiage doesn't help either. Like, I was talking to my daughter, and she doesn't have a phone yet, but she was telling me, like, some of the rules of the phone, and she's like, well, you don't audio call your friends, Mom.
0: Audio? Who calls it that?
2: Speaking?
1: Yes! She's like, you only FaceTime. The only audio call you do is to your parents, and you don't FaceTime them, because that's embarrassing.
0: Yeah.
1: So the whole thing is just, it's just a lot for me to take in. So if you could just give me a week of less old people jokes, just as I kind of deal and process through this grief.
0: Yeah. Okay.
1: That would be nice.
2: Or Brooke's going to show up next week in a Von Dutch hat.
1: Well, you know that's true. Yeah. And it's not going to be new. It's going to be pulled from my closet.
2: Yeah, because I
1: didn't have time to throw it away from the last time it went through.
0: Jose, what's been on your mind?
2: Well, I took an Uber to the airport recently, and when I go in, I get a notification. I don't know if it's ever happened to you guys, and it's like, your driver may be hearing impaired or need assistance when communicating.
1: I've had that before.
2: So I'm like, okay. And I kind of look, we make eye contact in the rear view, and I'm like, a little louder. I'm like, thank you for driving me. And he gives me a thumbs up and a smile.
1: Okay.
0: Like, okay.
2: Okay. And I'm like, all right, cool. So he heard me.
0: Yeah.
2: And so we're driving, and I'm like, beautiful weather we're having today as well.
1: Oh, you're wanting to talk more.
2: I'm still trying to be nice. I mean, deaf people like to speak, and they like to have conversations or hard of hearing.
1: Yeah.
2: And he just gives a thumbs up, but no smile this time.
1: Yeah, yeah.
3: Okay.
2: And then as we're driving, 10 minutes goes by, and nothing's being said. You guys know me. I'm like,
1: gotta fill the space.
2: Yeah. Yeah. Yeah. So I'm like, light traffic today too, huh?
1: Oh, you're bringing all the hot topics.
3: Yeah. Yeah.
2: Weather, just traffic. Trying to make convo here. Yeah.
0: And you're not just doing it, you're screaming it at him so that he can hear you.
2: But I'm like this level.
0: Yeah.
2: Which is so anyway.
0: Which is
2: but this last time, he doesn't even like look up and like make the eye contact.
0: It's like, this guy won't get the hint.
1: Yeah. Yeah. Yeah.
2: That's how I feel. I'm like, okay. Anyway, we pull up to the airport and I'm like, I'm Delta Airlines.
1: Oh,
2: and he turns around and he's like, hey, will you stop yelling at me, please?
0: Yeah.
2: And I'm like, oh, the app told me that you were hard of hearing. He's like, oh, yeah, I just do that so people don't bother me while I'm driving.
1: Oh.
2: And I'm like, I am so sorry for trying to talk to you. And he's like, that's fine. And then I got out.
1: You probably got a terrible rating.
2: Check my rating. That's a good point.
0: Oh, no. Alexis, what's been on your mind?
3: Kind of like how I have a fear of answering the phone is I have a fear of when someone comes to my front door at my apartment.
2: Oh, yeah.
0: What don't you have a fear of socially?
1: What if it's a friend just popping by to say hi?
3: Friends don't just pop by, Brooke, first of all.
1: But I'm trying to bring that back.
3: There's just no reason someone should unannounced come to my apartment and knock on the door. It scares me, okay?
2: Yeah, it's got to be the police.
3: Yeah, so last night, it's like 8:30 and I hear someone knock. And so me and my roommate look at each other on the couch and we're like, oh, God.
2: 8:30 at night?
1: You don't just get up and go answer
3: the
1: door?
3: We do together. So we go through the peephole and we're like, okay, who is it?
2: Good.
3: It's a couple we don't recognize from the building, okay? We're like, I'm not answering
1: that.
3: Are you answering that?
0: They're not going to answer the door?
1: What do they possibly need? Maybe they're neighbors and they want to say hi or they got locked out.
0: Or maybe they saw you ding their car for the 15th time in the parking lot and they're like, we're going to actually do something about this.
3: A better reason not to answer. They could leave a note.
2: They should leave a note.
0: Yeah.
1: Did you answer the door?
3: No, so we didn't answer. We get scared. I actually went like locked my windows. I'm like, oh my God, they're going to get us. Like, okay, so we sit back down. An hour later, a knock happens again.
2: Oh, no.
0: We're
3: like, God, we're like, what are these people doing? We time it like 2 minutes. They don't walk away. So my roommate's like, I'm going to do it. I'm going to answer. So I hide behind the door and she opens it.
2: Here we go.
0: So brave.
3: And they say, say, hey, we just wanted to tell you, you left your set of keys in the door. My house key and car key, I came home in a hurry and I just left them.
4: They're helping.
3: Right in the door. And they are our new next door neighbors and they helped.
4: Are you friends now or did you go, thank you and slam
3: well, I never talked to them. I stayed behind the door. So, I don't know.
0: It was nice of them not to actually use the keys to just open it up and
3: it's
0: go
3: true,
0: in.
2: They should have just done that.
3: So anyways, I'm safe, everyone. Don't worry, Brooke.
1: I thought the lesson would be next time you'll open the door.
3: Absolutely not.
0: Okay. Oh, wow. Okay.
1: Jeffrey, what's on your mind? Well, that was too much for me.
0: I went into a gas station the other day to get my usual stuff.
1: Okay.
0: And as I'm walking up to the counter, the attendant girl says, hey, do you work in radio?
1: Uh-huh.
2: Oh, cool.
0: So I'm like, yeah, I do.
2: That's

0: me.
1: And she says, so you must be excited for October 17th.
2: Huh? Mm.
1: Wait, which is my birthday.
2: Oh, oh. We knew that.
0: Oh, yes. Oh, yeah.
2: That's right. Happy birthday, Jeff. Yeah. How did she know that?
1: Yeah. Well, now I'm thinking, like, what? Like, is this some type of super fan stalker thing happening?
2: Which, like, it got you more excited.
1: I just go along with her and I'm like, oh yeah, that is coming up, huh? And then she mentions some rapper and she's like, that's when it drops.
2: Oh.
1: And I was like, what is going on? That's when I find out October 17th has absolutely nothing to do with me. In her mind, she has no clue who I am.
2: Yeah.
1: October 17th is when this particular rapper drops a new track or a new project every single year.
2: Oh, okay.
0: So people assume, because we're in radio, we know everything about music, about all kinds of music.
1: Yeah, and she only knows that date because that's the day she loses her job every single year.
2: Because she doesn't go in?
1: Because she doesn't go in.
2: Because she waits for the rap track.
1: To listen to these drops.
0: Oh, my God.
2: Girl, you could do both at work. You could still listen to it at work.
1: So I'm awkwardly now swiping my Visa and being like, well, I hope you don't lose your job this year.
0: Dang.
1: She's like, no, it's good. I already called in sick.
2: Hey, there you go.
1: Called in sick.
2: Yep.
0: Yeah. I'm going to be sick this day.
2: Yeah, I like that.
1: All right. So they didn't know me. But I'm really excited for that album to drop by whoever.
3: We won't be at work on your birthday because we'll be listening.
1: I understand. That's what's been on our minds. You can text in to 78592 and tell us what's been on yours. It's Brooke and Jeffrey in the morning.

0: in the yard. It's Brooke and Jeffrey in the morning, and today we call the mom of an elementary student to give her some great news. Apparently, at their recent school auction, they had a raffle for a 10-day Caribbean cruise.
1: Ooh, that's exciting.
0: But they have not announced the winner yet.
1: All right.
0: So we're going to take advantage of that and tell her she won.
2: Oh, we're so excited.
0: But, like with many of our prank calls, there is a catch.
1: Where
0: her 10-day cruise isn't happening on consecutive days.
3: Nice.
0: There's some things that are going to happen in between, and you're going to find out what they are in your phone tap right now.
4: Hello?
0: Hi, Mary. This is Charles Asphalt.
4: I'm sorry. I don't recognize that name. Do I know you?
0: Well, you should. I handle all the particulars with financials for the PTA.
1: Oh.
0: Your child's elementary school.
4: Oh, gosh. I'm so sorry.
0: It's okay.
4: Hi.
0: Hi. Yeah, did they already call you and tell you about the raffle situation?
4: No, no one's called me.
0: Oh. Wow.
4: What's the situation? I don't know what you're talking about.
0: Okay, I guess I'm going to have to be the one to tell you. You won the cruise.
1: Ooh.
4: Really?
0: Yeah.
4: I won the cruise?
0: You did. Congratulations. You won the 10-day Caribbean cruise. That's so awesome.
4: Oh, my God. Wow.
0: Yeah.
4: That's amazing. Oh, my God.
0: I know. So here's the deal. Even though it is a 10-day cruise, it's going to last for about 2 months.
1: Huh?
0: Okay.
4: Wait, what?
0: Yeah, it's a deal that we got through the wholesaler. So the first night you will be on the cruise.
1: Mm.
0: I know that for sure.
4: Mm-hmm. Okay, I don't understand.
0: Well, then, so for the next 6 days, you'll be left on one of the islands for you to enjoy and fend for yourself. Does that make sense?
4: No, I'm sorry. You said to fend for myself?
0: Yeah, fend for yourself on the island. And then at the end of that week, they'll come back and they'll pick you up with a different boat. And you'll be on that cruise for a day and a half, it looks like. And they're going to drop you off on whatever the next island is. Possibly Cuba? I don't have the full itinerary in front of me.
4: I'm sorry. You're saying that I'm doing like 1-day cruises, getting dropped on an island for like days and days, and then being picked up from another boat and then being dropped. And
0: in total, it will be a 10-day cruise. That's what was in the promotional materials. And we asked a lawyer, and we're good on our end there. So there's no way to change that.
4: That sounds like a reality show. Like, I don't...
0: Well, that's a fun way to think about it.
4: No,
0: I... And speaking of, actually, have you seen the show Survivor?
4: Yes.
0: Okay, good. Well, you may want to rewatch season 32. That's the one where they have issues creating their own shelter, because you're probably going to have to do that. I'm a big fan of the show, by the way. You're welcome for the free advice.
4: I'm sorry. All due respect, but I did not sign up to be on like some Survivor experiment thing.
0: Here's something fun that you might like. Apparently, on the third leg, it's going to be a smaller boat, and you may get to take the wheel. It's kind of cool.
4: Are you kidding me?
0: Well, actually, you will have to take the wheel. All passengers are going to have to captain the vessel since there is no captain. On that.
4: What?
0: On that one.
4: No.
0: Only.
4: No. I don't.
0: Okay.
4: No. That's dangerous, and that sounds incredibly shady.
0: So you don't want to do anything with this. Do you just want your kids to go? Is that what you're saying?
4: No.
0: Because we can't make that happen. I just have to adjust some paperwork.
4: No. I don't want anyone in my family to go on this shady cruise.
0: Wow.
4: I'm going to have a talk with the principal because whatever company you guys are using is not appropriate for families.
0: Okay, your reaction is baffling to me. Not a lot of people want to turn down free prizes. Okay, what if I did this? What if we threw in one free mixed drink? It's going to be in a...

0: You, but the drink will be free.
1: Are you kidding me?
0: No, seriously, I think I can hook that up if the wholesaler agrees.
1: This went to a 10-day Caribbean luxury cruise to a mixed drink on a canoe.
0: Okay, but your friend Nicole said you would love it, so...
1: Nicole.
0: Now I'm not sure what to believe.
1: You told Nicole all these things about this?
0: She told us when she asked us to do this prank call on you. Because you're on the radio right now on a show called Brooke and Jeffrey in the Morning.
1: Oh, my God. Oh, my God.
0: Yeah. I'm sorry. It's all a joke. Nicole said that you both put entries into your school raffle, and it was a huge long shot that either of you would win. Oh, my God. But you're probably glad you didn't win now.
1: Holy sh**. You have me. The canoe in the middle of the ocean.
0: You need to hydrate so that your arms have energy to row.
1: Oh, my God. Oh.

0: This just in. Facebook Marketplace doesn't always deliver high-quality products?
1: What? No!
2: What?
3: My dad is going to be so disappointed.
0: It's Brooke and Jeffrey in the morning. Your dad, along with one grandmother, is PO'd today.
3: Uh-oh.
0: Not surprising. Her name is Karen. She's 68 years old, and she was looking to buy dentures for under $25.
3: This is not where we wanted to save our money.
4: No.
3: There's got to be a better place.
0: Oh. Well, she was doing it because... Actually, I'm not going to go into the backstory of why, but she found herself on Facebook Marketplace salivating over the sweet deals on artificial teeth.
3: Or salivating because she just couldn't keep it all.
0: It could be a little bit of both, Brooke. But Karen's like, I need those in my mouth. So she sent over her $20. 2 days later, she received them. And I'm going to show you the pics.
3: No.
0: Now, out of all the pics I've ever shown my co-host, this is the one I'm begging our audience to go to our Insta stories because you have to see it. So can I get a countdown from three to show you Karen and her new $20 teeth?
3: I want to be nice here.
0: Here we go.
5: Three, two, one.
1: Jesus.
0: Oh, no.
1: It's like a derailed train.
0: Brooke, how would you describe these teeth?
6: Are they in backwards? No, I'm just kidding.
3: I hate you.
0: What? Describe them.
3: Well, they're all coming out of her mouth.
6: Yeah.
3: And they don't sit together right. So there's a big gap between them.
6: Yeah.
3: They're shockingly all the same size, which is a problem for teeth because you need teeth to be different sizes.
0: Yeah. Karen felt the same way. She said they look like cheap white gummy bears that you can't even fit entirely in your mouth.
6: Hey, she shouldn't complain. She got a bunch of extra teeth on the top row. I should see a bunch.
0: It's a good deal. Even more than she paid for it. Not surprisingly, the seller offered no refunds, which is why Karen is now making the rounds, telling people, beware of the Facebook market. Or as Karen would say, beware of the Facebook market.
3: Oh, she would go fund me for new teeth.
0: Nope.
3: Oh.
0: And even if she did, she'd probably get scammed out of it anyway.
6: We'll give you a refund. What's your credit card number?
0: Yeah, that's what's happening on Facebook Marketplace. Laser stories coming up right after this.

0: It's the radio segment that's saving the lives of people with sensitive ears with the new silent smoke detector. Where instead of loud, aggressive beeping noises, one gently whispers, "Hey, it's getting kind of smoky in here."
1: That'd be nicer when I cook.
0: Yeah.
2: Okay, no. It's not very safe.
3: I don't want to wake you up, but...
0: Because fire is stressful enough. Get yours today with Laser Stories, the segment where we read weird news stories around the globe just like everyone else does, except we've got a laser. Those other flame shamers just don't.
4: There's a snooze button on it.
0: This first laser story is out of California. A 53-year-old woman named Antoinetta Sanchez walked into a local In-N-Out restaurant and started threatening workers with a large wooden stick.
5: Oh. Ain't nobody got time for that.
4: Come on, man. Don't ruin In-N-Out.
2: What a weapon.
0: Mm-hmm. Yeah.
2: Any stick?
4: Big stick.
0: It was just a big, like, wooden one.
2: Okay.
0: Unclear why she was doing it. Mm-hmm. One witness said she was angry about an order that was taking too long, but another described her as a high-level tweaker.
6: Calm down.
2: Okay.
4: Well, high-level, that's still a compliment.
0: Yeah, it's nice of them to say. Anyway, that's when a 20-year-old college student named Luca Opperman saw the chaos from his car at the drive-thru window and took action.
5: Oh. You can do it!
4: Whoa.
2: It's just a stick, man. She's not going to do that much damage.
0: Well, according to a witness, Luca jumped through the window Spider-Man, grabbed a spatula, and confronted the lady.
2: So now we're wood stick versus spatula?
0: But here's the thing. Luca is agile because he's a former

0: gymnast, rugby player, and parkour teacher who now does freestyle trampolining.
1: He's flexy.
2: Yeah.
0: Yeah, so when the woman turned her back on him, that's when he rushed her and then pulled off a shoulder drop maneuver to take her down.
3: Kapoya! Kapoya!
1: Luke had been training his whole life for that woman.
0: No injuries were reported, and Antoinetta was booked on suspicion of felony vandalism and brandishing a weapon.
3: I wonder if he, like, parkour backflipped off the counter or something after.
1: Yeah, but I bet the cops are just like, this is going to be a pain in the ass to check this long wooden stick into, you know.
3: Evidence?
1: Yeah. How are we going to get in the car?
0: In a comment on social media, Luca said, I'm not the proudest of this, but I had to defend the employees somehow.
3: Yeah.
0: They make their animal-style fries so good, they're worth fighting for.
1: I love that. Yeah. Luca's like, I'm not proud of that, but who else wants an interview?
3: Yeah.
1: Who else wants to talk to me about what I did?
0: It's good.
3: Can I get a free double-double or something? Like,
0: let's go to your next laser story out of, again, hooray, hooray for the TSA.
1: Oh, hey.
0: If you're a boomer or a Gen Xer, you may remember way back when non-travelers were allowed to walk their loved ones to the gate at the airport.
1: Any time before, what was that, 2001?
3: Yeah. Mm-hmm.
0: Well, those days might actually be coming back.
1: What?
0: Thanks to a new program called TSA Gateside.
3: Yay!
0: It's a pilot program, ironically named, allowing approved non-ticketed visitors to pass through security at 13 approved U.S. airports, including Dallas, Detroit, L.A., Salt Lake, San Diego, and Las Vegas, just to name a few of them. Mm-hmm. And the non-ticketed visitors who are approved for the program still have to go through regular screening, and they must apply for a gateside pass 3 days ahead of time.
3: Yeah, okay. If you have TSA pre-check right now, you're already a known traveler, you're qualified. You can go do this.
1: I could see this being helpful for, like, parents if, like, kids are flying for their first time, or grandparents. But other than that, it's just going to be really annoying.
4: Yeah, I don't want to sit with my friend if their flight's delayed.
1: No.
3: I was excited because I can go eat at the Chili's in the airport now.
1: Oh. Yep. Well, or you're going to have some needy boyfriend or girlfriend just follow you wherever you go all the way to the gate.
0: Or your family just sweetly walking you and saying goodbye. That could also be a nice
3: thing. Brooks want
1: to
3: see.
1: You can do that at the car. You don't need to go through all of this, like the TSA line and stuff. Like, now we're just prolonging.
0: Screw
1: the
0: inevitable. Do it at the house and put them in a taxi.
1: Yes, thank you.
3: Now they can help you with your luggage, bro. Come on,
1: I don't need help with my luggage.
0: Well, if you're worried about this making lines at the TSA longer,
1: yes,
0: they say availability can be restricted during particularly busy periods, like around holiday travel.
3: Yeah, that would be annoying.
0: So they won't let them do it around then,
3: like Christmas travel.
0: TSA says the program is designed to make airport visits easier on families, but skeptics say it's just another way to charge people and get them in the airport so they can pay more money for stuff like dining and shopping.
3: I mean,
1: that's it. The new malls of America are the airports.
3: There
0: you go. This next laser story is out of the Cone Zone. Iconic rapper Snoop Dogg wants you to work for him for $10,000 a month.
1: Whoa.
0: And all your job will be is tasting ice cream.
4: Oh, boy.
1: I am so qualified for this.
4: You really are.
0: Because Snoop's family-owned ice cream company called Dr. Bombay launched in 2023. It's been quietly gaining momentum. 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It's peanut butter jelly time.
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0: 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Snoop wants to know, how much ice cream do you eat per week? And then you need to write a sample social post about a flavor combo that you're obsessed with right now.
6: Tasty.
1: It's like a social media hype man for their ice cream.
4: Yeah.
0: They are accepting applications from anywhere in the world, and we've put the link to the application up on our Insta stories. Ooh. 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
3: Get that ice cream. Diabetics. 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
1: Maybe it's like wine you can taste and spit out.
3: Dissolve on my tongue.
1: That's what I do too. I accidentally drank it. Dang it.
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0: come back wrong, which isn't really that surprising.
1: That's not that many, though. 11%, yeah.
0: Taco Bell is the worst, botching 15% of all orders.
1: But everything kind of tastes the same, so it's fine, right?
2: Yeah.
1: It's just in a different form.
2: It's only when they forget my fire sauce. Then I'm like, well, this is awful.
1: God, they used to give you handfuls of that stuff. They're so stingy now.
2: Totally.
0: Wendy's and Dunkin' are the runners-up, both messing up 13% of the time.
1: Ooh.
0: Burger King and Raising Cane's are next with 12% incorrect orders. And look at that. Chick-fil-A and McDonald's are both the best, only messing up 7% of orders.
1: Hey, that's
2: there you
1: pretty
2: go.
1: Good.
2: All right.
0: As for the riskiest bet in fast food,
2: here we go.
0: Asking for no ice. It was the single most cited failure in the entire study, with that order being messed up 28% of the time.
1: That is exactly right, Jose.
2: Yeah,
1: I worked at a drive-thru, and you just are just doing it at the same time as being on the headphones.
2: Yeah.
1: Like, you're not thinking.
2: So you'll remember the no ice while you're putting the ice in the cup. Okay, no ice, no ice.
1: Yeah.
2: Oh, dang it.
1: My hands did it. Not my brain.
0: Speaking of ice, this guy is ice cold.
1: Oh. Ice in his veins.
0: I can't hear you.
1: What?
0: What's cooler than being cool?
1: Oh,
0: ice cold. That's right, Alexis. Say proudly.
1: The outcast.
3: Got it.
0: That sound means.
2: You look so cool now, Alexis.
0: Laser's choice has come to an end for the day. Trends just keep coming back.
1: Yeah,
0: that's all I'm saying.
1: Yeah,
0: everything is cyclical, and we're going to be doing this segment again, same time on Friday.

0: You know, life is a highway, and Shakar is driving down it literally because he's our favorite Uber driver. Back again for more punishment because his all-time record is something like 1 in 13 million. But he's not giving up, sticking to his dreams, trying to double his victories against Brooke. Shakar, how are you going to get it done today?
1: Yes.
2: Did you just say yes?
0: I said how, but yes is a good strategy. I like that.
1: I heard you say, will I?
0: I know you will, but I'm wondering.
2: I wish this whole game was yes or no answers.
3: Mm-hmm.
2: It would make it way easier.
1: 50-50.
4: I felt like that was a yes or no question, and he still got that wrong.
0: I think it's all

0: Raspberries.
1: In a game of Yahtzee, how many dice are used to play it?
0: Three.
1: Got our answers in. Good job, Shakar. Brooke is coming back in the studio. And the last time we spoke to Shakar, you might remember he was planning a trip to Disneyland.
2: Oh, yeah.
1: And now you're back, Shakar. So give us one highlight and one big surprise from your trip.
0: Highlight, Kiana's Bayou was the last ride I did.
2: Oh, is it cool?
0: Got super wet.
3: Super wet, yeah. Super wet. Okay. It really gets you now. I feel like they
2: even more than Splash
3: more
2: Mountain?
3: Yeah.
1: Okay. And sorry, getting wet, that was the highlight?
3: Yeah.
0: That was a highlight. I think the best thing I did was I got a lightsaber for my son.
2: A lightsaber.
3: Did he choose the dark side or is he a Jedi?
0: He actually got both. It's Anakin's lightsaber.
3: You can't do that.
1: Wow.
3: You can't. No, don't laugh and
2: like
3: accept
2: the double,
3: that.
2: You know.
3: You got to go back both to Disney and return one. I'm sorry.
2: Dude, I think you need to take out another job for buying one of those things. I saw how expensive they were, and I was like, no, kids,
3: that
2: not going to happen. Go get a churro.
0: It was an exclusive to Disneyland only.
3: Brooke's kids are playing with their churros like their lightsabers.
2: Yeah.
1: Well, it sounds like you need this win more than ever. So let's go to Brooke. Brooke, are you ready?
2: Yes.
1: Your time starts now. Arthur Ashe was the first black man to win a major championship in what sport?
2: Running.
1: What is Porky Pig's famous catchphrase?
2: That's all, folks.
1: In which Olympic sport do you need brooms and brushes?
2: Curling.
1: Before lipstick, women in the Renaissance period would rub what fruit on their mouths?
2: Beans?
1: Raspberries, blueberries, or lemons?
2: Blueberries.
1: In a game of Yahtzee, how many dice are used to play it?
2: Nine.
1: Why did you at the game of Yahtzee?
2: I don't know. I was just thinking about all those dice.
1: Oh.
2: Just overwhelmed by how many.
1: Well, let's not overwhelm you anymore. We're going to go right to the scoreboard to see how you did with Jose.
4: I'm all jacked up on Mountain Dew.
1: Bolaños.
3: Shakar, you got one correct today, my man.
0: Okay.
3: But Brooke did get the same amount of questions in as you, so it's an even game.
2: And?
3: Shakar got one. Brooke, two.
2: Hey!
3: Barely win.
2: Not something to brag about, but I'll take the dub.
1: Sorry about that, Shakar. Let's go over the answers for everybody. Arthur Ashe was the first black man to win a major championship in the sport of tennis. He won the 1968 U.S. Open on this day, and now they've named the court after him.
2: I know nothing
1: Arthur
2: about
1: Arthur Ashe Stadium.
2: I'm a tennis idiot.
1: Porky Pig's famous catchphrase is, that's all, folks.
3: Correct.
1: In the Olympic sport where you need brooms and brushes would be curling.
3: Good job.
1: The ice one where you have to scrub the heavy stone into the target.
0: Yeah, I was stuck on that.
1: But I knew, I could hear just from the way that you reacted that you knew what it was.
3: Yeah,
1: even if you didn't give the right answer. So I appreciate that, Shakar. And before lipstick, women in the Renaissance would rub lemons onto their mouths because the acidity would turn their lips more red and swollen naturally.
3: So like plumps up a little bit.
2: See, like a natural lip plumper.
3: Yeah.
2: You know, us ladies love a slight allergic reaction to something. You know, all in the name of beauty.
1: And the game of Yahtzee, you play it using five dice.
2: Oh, feels like more.
1: It sure does. Now, Shakar, I'm sorry it wasn't enough to beat Brooke today, but just for playing, you do get some Brooke and Jeffrey swag.
3: Yeah.
0: Yay, that's good.
2: All right, Shakar, you just keep calling back, my man.
0: Always.
2: Okay.
1: And Brooke needs this ego boost every now and then.
2: I just need, sometimes I need a gimme.
1: Anyway, always fun having you on the show. Come back and do it again soon. It's Brooke and Jeffrey in the morning.

0: millions of dollars in Medicaid fraud.
1: Medicaid fraud, improper payments, and money laundering.
2: Two women are accused of defrauding Wisconsin Medicaid.
0: Millions of dollars in property tax increases.
3: A hike in property taxes.
4: Property taxes statewide saw the largest increase in more than 3 decades.
0: That's Democrat David Crowley's plan. Crowley and the Democrats seem more interested in raising taxes to fund fraud than fight fraud. Crowley raised property taxes in Milwaukee County.
5: Crowley recommends increasing the property tax levy.
0: David Crowley even wants to expand the fraud-ridden state Medicaid program.
6: Are you in favor of expanding Medicaid?
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0: there's some things in life that you're just better off never seeing.
1: Mm.
0: Like how your favorite fast food item is really made.
2: Oh, yeah. Oh, yeah.
0: Or what's hidden at the bottom of the Chuck E. Cheese ball pit.
2: Ooh. Oh, no. I never even thought of that.
1: Chuck E. doesn't even want to see it.
0: Or what's buzzing in your mom's nightstand.
1: Oh.
2: Mom, wow. Where's your phone?
1: You know what?
2: Oh, it's in your hand.
1: Yeah. That's it. Oh, it's a back massager.
0: And today, we've got some listeners who stumbled across something they wish they never saw.
2: Uh-oh.
0: Their partner hooking up with somebody else.
2: Ooh. Oh, no.
1: Nightstand's looking better now, isn't it?
0: Yeah. Best way to scrub that memory is to come on the show and tell us how it happened in a brand new Busted. It's coming up. Brooke's desk drawer. Oh, my God.
1: Sorry.
2: That is.
1: Not actually, sorry.
0: Those are like D-cell batteries in that. Jeez.
1: Could you hurry this up?
0: Okay.
2: Is it going into the wall?
0: No, we need to fix that, and then we'll come back.
1: It's actually gas-powered.
0: Jeez, we're going to do the segment at 9:10.

0: morning.
1: Sneaky husbands.
0: Two-timing wives.
1: Bad boyfriends.
0: And even worse, girlfriends.
1: They thought they could get away with it.
0: But now, they're about to get busted.
2: It's obvious Hollywood has been pro-cheating forever.
3: Oh, yeah.
4: Well, I mean, all the celebrities do it, I guess.
2: That's true. Yeah. But even in the movies, Rose cheats on her fiancé in Titanic.
4: But you don't feel bad because the guy's such a jerk. You know?
3: Yeah, that's true.
2: Allie cheats on her fiancé in The Notebook. Even Princess Fiona leaves her fiancé Farquaad at the altar in order to get with a swamp ogre.
4: And you're like, still better choice, girl.
5: Yeah.
2: I guess if the soundtrack is sweet enough, adultery is just good character development, isn't it? Well, not on this segment, Busted, where we spit in the face of Hollywood love stories and unearth the ugly truth as listeners tell us the twisted ways they caught their exes going full Mr. Big on their Carrie Bradshaws. Okay. And we've got a few listeners ready to share their story, starting with Bree. Tell us how you busted your significant other.
6: Okay, so my ex used to Uber everywhere. It was like his thing. He hated driving. His car was kind of a piece of crap. Whatever.
4: Yeah, he's Jose. Jose Uber is all over the place. Except the car being a piece of crap. He has a really nice car.
2: Yeah. Who likes guys that are being responsible? Yeah. Disgusting. Keep going.
6: Okay, so one day he's like leaving my house and he's getting in his Uber. And he already said where he was going. And so I was like, oh, that's kind of like by where my friend lives. So I ran outside. I like just real quick hop in like, hey, would you mind dropping me off?
4: Yeah.
2: Oh, okay.
6: And it's a female driver, but she like didn't say anything. She just started driving.
4: Sounds like the perfect Uber driver to me.
2: Yeah. I know. No conversation required.

0: It just felt weird. And so then I'm just looking or whatever, and it's like there's no Uber app. Like, she doesn't have her phone up. Oh. And there's, like, no Uber sticker, right, or anything.
1: What?
0: So I was like, something is wrong. And so then I noticed there's my boyfriend's favorite sweatshirt on her passenger seat.
2: What?
0: And so it turned out that's his other girlfriend. Oh. And she had been driving him everywhere because they shared the car because they bought it together.
3: Wait, you're saying Uber has an other girlfriend feature on their app now? That's so cool.
0: I guess.
4: I didn't know she was driving him to other girls' houses.
2: I'm just imagining how weird it is that he's sitting in the back seat while she's driving in the front.
3: Well, he has to make it look believable when he's leaving the house.
2: I see.
3: And then he climbs up front.
2: Yeah. So she was cool with that.
0: No, it was super weird.
2: Okay.
1: Yeah. Wow. So,
3: did you make it to your friend's house?
2: Yeah.
0: I did, and then it all kind of, went from there.
3: Yeah, I can see that. Oh, sorry about that, Bree. Let's keep going. We're moving to Tanner here. Tell us how you busted your significant other.
5: My girlfriend said she had gotten really into genealogy.
2: I'm sorry, I was laughing at the way he said, my girlfriend.
3: Okay, she got into genealogy?
2: Yeah,
5: like hardcore.
3: Okay.
5: And she was spending hours upon hours researching her family tree.
2: It is fascinating once you start to get into it. You're like, oh, man, really?
4: I'm glad you said that, by the way. I thought we were talking about jeans. I was like, denim.
3: No.
2: Yeah, but that would be a cute denim brand.
3: Yeah.
4: Genealogy. Yeah. Anyway, sorry.
3: All right.
4: End of ancestry.
5: Yeah. So she showed me that she had found a long lost cousin and told me she wanted to get to know him and spend more time with him and all of that.
3: I've heard that happening. People reach out from like across the ocean and they're like, hey, I think we have a distant relative.
2: Or I'm a secret love child of your uncle.
3: Oh.
2: That's just our family, but whatever.
3: Even better. Okay. So what did you say?
5: Well, I mean, of course I was supportive, but it wasn't until the family reunion that I got to actually see them in person. Yeah. And, they were being kind of flirty.
3: Oh.
2: Oh, no.
3: Well, again, just like Brooke's family.
2: Yeah, no, that has to be in your head, man. Like,
3: it is weird.
5: Yeah, and I started asking, like, the other family members about him, and everybody said they didn't know him, had no idea who he was.
4: What?
5: Then that's when my girlfriend finally admitted that he wasn't her cousin at all. He was a guy she met at the gym and was into cousin role play.
2: It's
4: a role play, guys.
3: Yeah.
4: It's not real.
3: Yeah, it is kind of hot, but still gross. Gross, dude.
4: Brooke's putting on her best acting job right now.
3: Yeah.
4: It's very so convincing.
2: Disturbing.
3: I know.
2: I don't know why that's worse than actually just hooking up with your cousin.
3: I know. We all wanted it to be the cousin. Dang. Dude, either way. Yuck. Okay, we got time for one more real quick. Let's go to Amber. Tell us how you busted your significant other.
6: I was renting a house with this guy.
2: Oh. Oh, wait. And he was your boyfriend or it was just a roommate?
6: No, my boyfriend.
2: Okay.
3: But now he's just this guy.
2: Yeah.
6: He's a guy.
2: Good. Got it.
3: Okay.
6: We kept getting our neighbor's mail from just down the street. Mm-hmm. My boyfriend would always go walk it over. It was just a couple doors down, and he'd give it to them.
3: That's nice of him.
2: That seems all super innocent.
3: Yeah.
6: Yeah, I thought so. He told me it was a sweet old couple.
3: Okay.
6: But one day he wasn't home, and a package was misdelivered to us. So, of course, I walked it down to drop it off, and I saw it in the window, my boyfriend and the neighbor hooking up.
2: Oh!
4: Oh, no!
2: Wait, with both the elderly couple?
6: No, it wasn't an elderly couple. It was a really hot, young, beautiful woman.
4: Oh,
3: even
4: man.
3: Worse.
2: I was going to be excited for grandma and grandpa.
3: Yeah. I know. It's like, she still got it.
2: Yeah.
3: Oh.
4: If it was grandma and grandma, I'd be like, I think that's mouth-to-mouth resuscitation.
3: Yeah. A young, hot girl?
2: What'd you do?
6: Of course, we broke up.
3: Okay.
6: And then he moved in with her.
2: Oh.
4: Way on the same.
2: Please tell me you also left that house.
4: Yeah.
2: You guys just live in two doors down.
6: I don't live there now, but it took a while. And he did live down the street from me. I did continue to get those packages misdelivered to my house. And I did walk them over.
2: What?
4: No.
2: That's the only time package theft is.

0: fireplace is for.
1: Yeah. Oh, yeah. Into the street. You didn't touch it.
2: Oh, well, thank you for sharing.
1: Wow.
2: And text in to 78592. If you have a funny story about how you caught your ex cheating, you could be on the next edition of Busted. We got your phone tap coming up right after this.

0: It's almost time for your prank phone call. It's Brooke and Jeffrey in the morning. And I'm sorry to tell you this, but you're going to have to listen to Brooke attempt to flirt with a guy.
1: Oh, no.
0: I know.
1: You mean take notes, no. Okay? Because you're all about to get a lesson and how it's done.
0: Oh, God. But so then if you don't lose your breakfast, does get better because the guy has no idea what Brooke has planned for their upcoming first date.
1: And it's hot.
0: Which it was all set up by his roommate. You're going to hear as Brooke cranks the awkwardness up to 11.
2: I have a feeling it's not very hot.
0: Yeah. Let's find out in your phone tap right now.
3: Hello?
1: Hi, is this Troy?
3: Yeah, who's this?
1: Hey, Troy, this is Bianca. Your friend Ethan told me to reach out.
3: Hey. How's it going? Oh. How's it going?
1: Well, pretty good now that I'm talking to you.
3: Oh, wow.
1: We should hang out sometime. That's what your roommate thinks.
3: Sure, yeah. I'm down. You want to, like, meet up for dinner or something?
1: Dinner's so, you know, eh. We should do something that makes me hot and wild. Oh. Like, bar trivia.
3: Yeah. That sounds fun, actually. Yeah.
1: Oh, my gosh. You don't know how you saying yes makes me feel.
3: Yeah, me too.
1: You're silly. Like, what are your subjects?
3: Like, what I'm good at with trivia?
1: Well, I certainly don't want to know what you're bad at.
3: Oh, right.
1: So let's role play, Daddy.
3: Right now?
1: Obviously. I just want to see how much...

0: knowledge is stashed in that sexy brain of yours.
1: Okay.
0: Who famously got a patent for a refrigerator with no moving parts with his co-inventor, Leo Szilard.
1: What? Why would I know that? I have no idea.
0: Oh, come on. Yes, you do. I said Leo Szilard.
1: Yeah, I don't know who that is. Leo Szilard. Sounds like a band name.
0: I like how you're playing dumb for me. Dumb guys are hot.
1: Wait, what?
0: Not as hot as the correct answer, which was obviously Albert Einstein.
1: I didn't know. I mean, I don't think of refrigerators when I think of Albert Einstein.
0: Let's just do the next question, and this time it'll be super easy.
1: I mean, you're going to ask me more questions? I thought, like, pub trivia was just supposed to be, like, a fun thing.
0: Okay, that's what losers say.
1: Wow.
0: So let's not do that. Let's just go to the next question.
1: How many questions do you... Sure.
0: Which ancient ruler had a favorite war elephant named Cirrus with just one giant tusk?
1: I don't know. Cleopatra.
0: Okay, I tried to hold my laugh in, and now I just have to clean my shorts.
1: Are you kidding me?
0: It's Hannibal from the Second Punic War.
1: Look, I'm sorry, I don't know some ancient ruler. Like, most people wouldn't know that. These questions are hard.
0: Oh, hard? Like the second hardest substance on the moon right now, which is ilmenite, a rare titanium iron oxide?
1: Oh, my God.
0: I'm sorry. You want to go out with me, right?
1: And
0: if you don't know the second hardest substance on the moon, then you can at least tell me the third hardest substance on Uranus.
1: I have no idea. There's no way that's a real question.
0: Come on. Seriously?
1: Yes, seriously. Look, I didn't know you were going to be like this. I don't know what you're trying to do. Make me feel stupid.
0: I am.
1: But actually, I'm going to say I'm not into this. There's no way we're meeting up. I wouldn't be caught dead on a date with you.
0: Why would you be dead on a date? That's not even a trivia question.
1: Honestly, you're making my ex-girlfriend look like a walk in the park. You know how hard that is to do?
0: Do you know how hard it is for me to pretend to flirt while doing this prank call on you?
1: What is wrong with you? Are you insane or crazy?
0: No, I'm just doing my job because your roommate Ethan wanted us to do a prank phone call on you.
1: What are you talking about?
0: This is actually Brooke from the radio show Brooke and Jeffrey in the Morning. We're doing a phone tap on you. That took you a long time to get.
1: Oh, my God. Oh, no. I thought he doesn't know me at all. Why is he setting me up with someone so... Oh, my God.
0: Someone so smart?
1: Wow, you're very good at this.
0: Is that it? Like, you just couldn't handle how smart I was? Or was it just you're that dumb?
1: Wow, yeah, you're real smart. You're a real Alberta Einstein.
0: Oh, now you know him. Okay.
1: Yeah, now I know him.

0: All right, show is done for the day. Remember, you can find all kinds of content, not just stuff that we did on air, but stuff that we also did behind the scenes on our Instagram at Brooke and Jeffrey, which is run by our genius digital producer, Jake.
1: Yeah, he is brilliant.
2: Is this a trap? Are you trapping me?
0: I am.
2: Let's just end the show.
0: I'm trying.
2: I don't like this.
0: You don't like being called a genius?
2: Don't do this to
0: me. Oh, okay.
2: I'm very uncomfortable.
0: Well, that's it for the day. Thank you for listening. Show was produced by me and producer Boyd and our genius. Intellectual man, Digital Jake. Mix 106.
3: Marquette County authorities took a man into custody on two charges of first-degree sexual assault of a child stemming from incidents last month. Arrested was Cecil Zazarinski of Packwaukee. Additionally, another person indicated that when they were a child, Zazarinski had sexual contact with them multiple times in northern Wisconsin. The investigation is ongoing. Progress continues to be made at the Portage Wastewater Treatment Plant. The upgrades began last fall and include the removal and installation of several process components throughout the plant. Project funded through the State Department of Natural Resources Clean Water Fund program. The project expected to wrap up in 2028. Highway CH in Sauk County will be closed for most of the day today for culvert replacement. That's between Highway 154 and Pine Bluff Road. A detour is posted. The highway should be up and running again by this afternoon. The measles outbreak in southwest Wisconsin continues to grow. There have been more than 150 confirmed cases in Iowa, Lafayette, and Grant counties. That's a jump of more than a dozen from last week. The State Department of Health Services notes the growing cases show an ongoing transmission. The Department of Transportation is announcing new funding for EV stations statewide. 42 projects are in the works in the coming weeks and months. Meanwhile, a spike in gas prices as of late, up about 17 cents a gallon in the last week. The average price in Columbia County at about $3.80 a gallon. Now you're up to date. I'm Tom Demeen, Magnum Media News.
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12: We could see a few sprinkles this morning, but very little accumulation is anticipated, with highs in the low 80s and west winds near 10. Skies stay mostly clear tonight, with lows near 56. Tomorrow brings mostly sunny conditions and a high in the mid-70s, then clear skies tomorrow night with lows in the low 50s. Friday looks sunny, with a high in the upper 70s, lows in the low 60s, and winds becoming south at 10.

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1: 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The 11th annual Portage Police Canine Golf Outing is this Saturday at the Portage Country Club. A golf fundraiser for the Baraboo Children's Museum will also be held this Saturday at Fairfield Hills Golf Course on Fox Hill Road, Baraboo.
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1: Skies stay partly cloudy through midday with a high of 82 and west winds at 10. Overnight turns mainly clear with lows dipping into the mid-50s. Tomorrow brings a few clouds and highs in the mid-70s. Then clear skies return tomorrow night with a low in the low 50s. Friday looks sunny with highs in the upper 70s, lows in the low 60s, and winds shifting around to the south at 10.

0: come one, come all to the Adams County Fair going on this week, Thursday through Sunday. 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
1: Here are some stories we are working on today. Authorities in Marquette County took a man into custody on two counts of first-degree sexual assault of a child. Work continues at the wastewater utility plant in Portage. The project should be wrapped up in two more years. Sauk County will be closing Highway CH today for culvert replacement. It should be up and running again by this afternoon. The measles outbreak in southwest Wisconsin continues to grow. And the State Department of Transportation reports new funding for EV stations statewide.
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5: Skies stay partly cloudy through midday with a high of 82 and west winds at 10. Overnight turns mainly clear with lows dipping into the mid-50s. Tomorrow brings a few clouds and highs in the mid-70s. Then clear skies return tomorrow night with a low in the low 50s. Friday looks sunny with highs in the upper 70s, lows in the low 60s, and winds shifting around to the south at 10.

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3: Two women are accused of defrauding Wisconsin Medicaid.
1: Millions of dollars in property tax increases.
4: A hike in property taxes.
5: Property taxes statewide saw the largest increase in more than three decades.
1: That's Democrat David Crowley's plan. Crowley and the Democrats seem more interested in raising taxes to fund fraud than fight fraud. Crowley raised property taxes in Milwaukee County.
6: Crowley recommends increasing the property tax levy.
1: David Crowley even wants to expand the fraud-ridden state Medicaid program.
7: Are you in favor of expanding Medicaid?
8: Oh, absolutely.
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2: Marquette County authorities have arrested a man and charged him with two counts of first-degree sexual assault of a child, stemming from an incident that occurred last month. Arrested was Cecil Zazarinski of Packwaukee. During the course of the investigation, another alleged victim reported they had been sexually contacted multiple times by Zazarinski in northern Wisconsin. If you have any information, you're encouraged to contact Marquette County Crime Stoppers. Progress continues to be made at the City of Portage Wastewater Treatment Plant. The upgrades began last fall. They include the removal and installation of several process components throughout the plant. The project funded through the DNR's Clean Water Fund program. The project should be done in its entirety in 2028. Sauk County Highway CH will be closed for most of the day today for a culvert replacement project. That's between Pine Bluff Road and Highway 154. A detour has been posted. The highway should reopen at some point this afternoon. The measles outbreak in southwestern Wisconsin continues to grow, now up to more than 150 cases. That's a jump of more than a dozen from last week in Iowa, Grant, and Lafayette counties. The State Health Department says the growing cases show an ongoing transmission.

0: The Department of Transportation announcing new funding for EV stations statewide. 42 such projects are in the pipeline. Meanwhile, gas prices have risen a bit, up about 17 cents a gallon in the last week. The average price in Columbia County sits at around $3.80 a gallon. Now you're up to date. I'm Tom Demeen, Magnum Media News.
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mainly clear, with lows dipping into the mid-50s. Tomorrow brings a few clouds and highs in the mid-70s, then clear skies return tomorrow night with a low in the low 50s. Friday looks sunny, with highs in the upper 70s, lows in the low 60s, and winds shifting around to the south at 10

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3: Two women are accused of defrauding Wisconsin Medicaid.
1: Millions of dollars in property tax increases.
4: A hike in property taxes.
5: Property taxes statewide saw the largest increase in more than three decades.
1: That's Democrat David Crowley's plan. Crowley and the Democrats seem more interested in raising taxes to fund fraud than fight fraud. Crowley raised property taxes in Milwaukee County.
6: Crowley recommends increasing the property tax levy.
1: David Crowley even wants to expand the fraud-ridden state Medicaid program.
7: Are you in favor of expanding Medicaid?
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1: The David Crowley plan. Higher property taxes, more Medicaid fraud. 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
3: Marquette County authorities took a man into custody on two charges of first-degree sexual assault of a child stemming from incidents last month. Arrested was Cecil Zazarinski of Packwaukee. Additionally, another person indicated that when they were a child,

Zazarinsky had sexual contact with them multiple times in northern Wisconsin. The investigation is ongoing. Progress continues to be made at the Portage Wastewater Treatment Plant. The upgrades began last fall and include the removal and installation of several process components throughout the plant. Project funded through the State Department of Natural Resources Clean Water Fund program. The project expected to wrap

0: EV stations statewide. 42 projects are in the works in the coming weeks and months. Meanwhile, a spike in gas prices as of late, up about 17 cents a gallon in the last week. The average price in Columbia County at about $3.80 a gallon. Now you're up to date. I'm Tom Demean, Magnum Media News.
1: Skies stay partly cloudy through midday with a high of 82 and west winds at 10. Overnight turns mainly clear with lows dipping into the mid-50s. Tomorrow brings a few clouds and highs in the mid-70s. Then clear skies return tomorrow night with a low in the low 50s. Friday looks sunny with highs in the upper 70s, lows in the low 60s, and winds shifting around to the south at 10.

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1: Millions of dollars in property tax increases.
4: A hike in property taxes.
5: Property taxes statewide saw the largest increase in more than three decades.
1: That's Democrat David Crowley's plan. Crowley and the Democrats seem more interested in raising taxes to fund fraud than fight fraud. Crowley raised property taxes in Milwaukee County.
6: Crowley recommends increasing the property tax levy.
1: David Crowley even wants to expand the fraud-ridden state Medicaid program.
7: Are you in favor of expanding Medicaid?
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1: 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The 11th annual Portage Police Canine Golf Outing is this Saturday at the Portage Country Club. 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
5: Skies stay partly cloudy through midday with a high of 82 and west winds at 10. Overnight turns mainly clear with lows dipping into the mid-50s. Tomorrow brings a few clouds and highs in the mid-70s. Then clear skies return tomorrow night with a low in the low 50s. Friday looks sunny with highs in the upper 70s, lows in the low 60s, and winds shifting around to the south at 10.

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2: Skies stay partly cloudy through midday with a high of 82 and west winds at 10. Overnight turns mainly clear with lows dipping into the mid-50s. Tomorrow brings a few clouds and highs in the mid-70s. Then clear skies return tomorrow night with a low in the low 50s. Friday looks sunny with highs in the upper 70s, lows in the low 60s, and winds shifting around to the south at 10.

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6: Property taxes statewide saw the largest increase in more than 3 decades.
2: That's Democrat David Crowley's plan. Crowley and the Democrats seem more interested in raising taxes to fund fraud than fight fraud. Crowley raised property taxes in Milwaukee County.
7: Crowley recommends increasing the property tax levy.
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2: Two women are accused of defrauding Wisconsin Medicaid.
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4: Property taxes statewide saw the largest increase in more than three decades.
0: That's Democrat David Crowley's plan. Crowley and the Democrats seem more interested in raising taxes to fund fraud than fight fraud. Crowley raised property taxes in Milwaukee County.
5: Crowley recommends increasing the property tax levy.
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4: Tonight looks mostly clear, with lows dropping into the mid-50s. Tomorrow brings mostly sunny skies and a high near 77. Then clear conditions return tomorrow night with lows again in the mid-50s. Friday stays sun-filled with highs in the upper 70s and south winds around 10. Saturday turns a bit cloudier, with highs near 78 and lows settling into the low 50s. Sunday rounds things out with partly cloudy skies and a high in the low 70s.

0: 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Sewing Lab is open to anyone, whether you have never sewed or a skilled sewer, and if you would like to learn how to sew or you have some clothes. 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
2: 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Boys soccer last night, non-conference, Baraboo blank, Portage Poinette, final score of 7-0. For the T-Birds, a hat trick from Colton Klonglin. Goals also from Rowan Pemberton, Peyton Olson, and Miles

Scanlon. Reedsburg came up short against West Salem 4-3. Lanier Herrera hat-trick for the Beavers. On the volleyball floor from the South Central Conference, Wisconsin Dells was swept by Adams Friendship. Elsewhere, Partyville swept by Montello. Kinley Anderson led the way for the Bulldogs in digs. Girls golf, a Badger small mini meet held at Lake Koshkonong near Fort Atkinson. Portage placed fourth, Berkeley Weber a 41. Reedsburg a seventh place finish, Maya Sackett with a 51. The Badger large conference golfers gathered at the Bergamot near Oregon. Baraboo placed seventh, Ruby Brinker a 46. Portage hosts its annual invitational today. Baraboo, Wisconsin Dells, and Reedsburg among the other schools competing there. On the tennis court in the Badger small, Reedsburg a win at Fort Atkinson 5-2. Wins at singles for the Beavers, Maya Drager, Claire Siechlag, and Emma Williams. Doubles victories from Emma Casey with Aria Gatta and Brinley Brunner with Grace Thomas. The Brewers with a dramatic 4-3 extra inning come-from-behind victory last night over the Cubs. Jackson Churio, a two-out, two-run home run in the bottom of the ninth to tie it. Luis Lara, the game-winning base hit in the 10th for the win. Churio with four hits, including the home run, scoring twice, knocking in a pair. Bryce Terang with three base hits. D.L. Hall gets the win. Tonight on 97.3 FM and AM 1400, it's the Brewers and Cubs, airtime 6:05. 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

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Mix 106 with your girl Trey Trey signing off on your Wednesday. I hope that you have made it back in the week after a long weekend. It's so tough to come back after a long weekend. I am still adjusting. I've been a little off this week, but it was such a nice, relaxing weekend. But I got to get it together. So I will be back tomorrow talking all things happening around town. And of course, your celebrity gossip. So I'll talk to y'all then on Mix 106.

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0: 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Crowley raised property taxes in Milwaukee County.
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2: I was mortified because apparently, you know, I spend a lot of time with my dog, Sullivan, and I guess I sing to him a lot, right? So, like, I'm like, do you want a snack? Do you want a snack? Right? Well, I've been in the house with my dog a lot. And I went to the grocery store, the bagger, like, put all my stuff in the bag. And I was like, thank you so much for helping me today. And he was like, no problem. What?
3: You were happy. It probably made him happy. It's better than you going, like, do you ever feel like a plastic bag? Drifting through the, like, if you started singing songs about bags, that would have been terrible. Let you should call him an old bag.
2: I did not. Let me know. I can't be alone in the mortification department this week. So hit me up 1-888-900-5270.